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tears up on stage. 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

0: Water and electricity are a dangerous combination. 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

0: 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A message from the RCMP, the Canadian Association of Chiefs of Police, and Arrive Alive Drive Sober.
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0: Good morning. I'm CKDM's Jeff Henson with News Now to 6 o'clock. City of Dauphin announcing last night that it'll make one final pass through the city today to collect any remaining eligible flood damage materials, including appliances. The collection will begin at 7 this morning in the Day 1 waste collection area. If you have any remaining flood damage materials for curbside collection, please make sure that they are at the curb by 7 a.m. today. Once this final pass has been completed, residents can continue disposing of flood-damaged materials at the Dauphin Waste Disposal Site. Disposal fees are going to remain being waived until 4 o'clock Saturday afternoon. After devastating flooding, several Parkland residents using private well water systems are concerned about contamination. In partnership with Durcan and several municipalities, the province of Manitoba is offering subsidized well water testing to flood-affected residents in the region. Diane Guinto is a microbiology manager for Durcan and said working with the different municipalities and watershed districts is essential.
1: We offer private well subsidies on behalf of the government, so we have been coordinating with different municipalities and districts on how they wanted collective drop-offs as well as pickups and then submitting it to us for testing.
0: One of their partners is Swan Lake Watershed District. Bill Gade, the RM of Swan Valley West Reef, said because of the number of residents using private well water systems, he strongly recommends that residents get their water tested, especially considering how hard the region was hit by recent floods.
2: We have some areas in the municipality where the water has a little too much arsenic in it. You can't really use a well there. Some areas don't have a lot of well water. There's about a half of the municipality that has good well water and can use it. So we have, you know, roughly half our residents are using well water.
0: Some other municipalities involved include Roblin, Minnetonka's Bozeman, McCreary, and Intermountain Watershed District. Before the flooding, not a lot of Parkland residents had heard of Team Rubicon before, aside from Premier Wab Kanu saying that he had requested for them to help with flood recovery. Misha Kaplan, Team Rubicon CEO, has the basics. Whenever their volunteers are in the area after a disaster, they'll do what they can to help. And they're no stranger to situations like this one.
3: We are a veteran-led humanitarian response charity. We mobilize military veterans, former first responders, as well as skilled civilians, and we send them to disaster zones to undertake humanitarian response work.
0: A few recent disasters and recovery efforts that they were involved in include flood preparation at Peguas First Nation earlier this year and severe wildfires in the Conception Bay area of Newfoundland in 2025. Kaplan said right now Team Rubicon has reconnaissance teams in the parkland to work with local partners and determine where Rubicon resources are best used.
3: Right now, we are patrolling the area, trying to figure out exactly how extensive the damage is, where the damage is, and what that damage looks like in terms of what we can offer. So we have four different reconnaissance teams working right now. Again, their main job is to gather information on what the damage is and to try to figure out where we can fit in.
0: Over the coming days, Kaplan expects the team to complete their work, opening the door for a more extensive Team Rubicon response in the coming weeks. Manitoba RCMP urging riders to stay safe on all-terrain vehicles, utility terrain vehicles, and other off-road vehicles. 8 people were killed in off-road vehicle crashes last year, up from 5 in 2024 and 3 in 2023. Multiple fatalities have already been reported this year, with most involving rollovers. As of May, Manitoba Public Insurance reported nearly 94,000 registered off-road vehicles in the province, including almost 36,000 ATVs. Staff Sergeant Matt LaValle of the Prairie Mountain RCMP say riders need to make sure that safety is their top priority.
4: Last year, we did make an increased presence in the recreational areas, and often we're seen partnering with Manitoba Sustainable Resource Officers who have the same enforcement powers that we do. The combination or the teamwork is continuing to grow, as is our presence in these areas. And that brings us into contact with more and more people out on the trail.
0: Last year, RCMP handed out 275 tickets under the Off-Road Vehicles Act. Weather details are next.
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0: Special weather statement issued by Environment Canada as we are expecting a prolonged heat wave to roll into the region beginning tomorrow. Increasing cloud with a few showers beginning later this morning. Risk of a thunderstorm this morning and this afternoon with a high of 26 degrees. Mainly cloudy. Good chance of showers this evening. Risk of a thunderstorm as well. Clearing overnight at a low of 16. Sunny tomorrow with a high of 28 degrees. Cloudy periods with a 60% chance of showers tomorrow night and a low of 17. 33 in the sunshine for Saturday. Slight chance of showers Saturday night and a low of 20. 36 and sunny on Sunday. Again, slight chance of showers in the evening and a low of 21. And 31 in the sunshine on Monday. It is a clear sky right now in Dauphin as the sun is starting to come out. Calm wind, 90% is the humidity. And it's 14 degrees. I'll check sports next.
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0: Two sports and great news for golfers in Neepawa and the area. 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
7: The Neepawa Golf and Country Club has made a quick comeback after heavy rain forced it to close on June 30th, as golfers in the community are set to tee it up once again. The back nine opened earlier today. The front nine will reopen tomorrow at 3 o'clock. And head professional Landon Cameron says the speedy turnaround is thanks to the club's hardworking staff.
8: Like, it's sun up to sundown, some days of, you know, moving water and cleaning some silt and fixing cart paths and fixing bridges. And it's just one of those things that, you know, you got to do what you got to do to get back open, and then you can rest in November.
7: Now, if you're wondering about course condition, the back nine is in excellent shape, while minor damage remains on holes 2 and 4 on the front nine.
8: I'm on a little bit on 7 and 8 as well, but it'll be noticeable but minimal in the playable areas.
7: In addition, starting this weekend, if you're a member at the Gilbert Plains Country Club, you can get 50% off your green fees in Neepawa. 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
0: Blue Jays offense coming to life for a second straight day as they hammered San Francisco yesterday 10-0. Quarterfinals begin today at the World Cup as France will take on Morocco, and Connor Bedard will not get the chance to put his offseason to full use. Chicago Blackhawks star center undergoing successful surgery to repair his left shoulder, but is expected to make a full recovery in approximately 4 months. He suffered the injury when crashing into the boards while practicing in British Columbia over the offseason. For local news anytime, go to 730ckdm.com.

Oh, yeah. Smokey Robinson and the Miracles. I second that emotion. You're on CKDM. Good Thursday morning to you. It is garbage and recycling pickup day 3 in Dauphin for today. And just one quick flood-related matter here for residents of the municipality of Roblin. Seeing an update from their Facebook page, they're asking all residents and businesses to not use water unless absolutely essential today from 10 this morning until 2 in the afternoon, so that crews can complete some repairs inside one of the municipality's wastewater lift stations. And again, that's for the municipality of Roblin. They're asking businesses and people to cease using water unless absolutely essential between 10 this morning and 2 o'clock this afternoon. That includes things like showers, baths, laundry, dishwashers, and other activities that send water into the sewer system. So we'll make sure to get that out there a few more times this morning. An important update today. Again, that's for residents of the municipality of Roblin. Also, homecoming continues on today in Gilbert Plains, and then tomorrow I'll be there live bringing the morning show there for the Gilbert Plains Grandview Ag Society Fair and Rodeo. Always a fun time over in Gilbert for that. And we have a Bomber game coming up tomorrow. World Cup game today. Chase the Ace, the radio game on Monday. Lots of games, I tell you. Here's Farmer's Daughter.

0: Well, as we heard during the weather portion of News Now at 6, a bit of a heat wave expected, especially this coming Sunday. My goodness, that looks like it's going to be a really hot day. And part of the special weather statement says Humidex values could approach up to 45 on Sunday. We have more weather details coming up right after this.
1: It's picking season at Ahead of the Curve Berry Farm, 18 kilometers north of Gilbert Plains on Highway 274. For U-Pick days or to order pre-picked strawberries, follow them on Facebook and Instagram or call 204-461-2561.
2: Special weather statement issued by Environment Canada as we are expecting a prolonged heat wave to roll into the region beginning tomorrow. Increasing cloud with a few showers beginning later this morning. Risk of a thunderstorm this morning and this afternoon with a high of 26 degrees. Mainly cloudy. Good chance of showers this evening. Risk of a thunderstorm as well. Clearing overnight at a low of 16. Sunny tomorrow with a high of 28 degrees. Cloudy periods with a 60% chance of showers tomorrow night and a low of 17. 33 in the sunshine for Saturday. Slight chance of showers Saturday night and a low of 20. 36 and sunny on Sunday. Again, slight chance of showers in the evening and a low of 21. And 31 in the sunshine on Monday. Cloudy sky right now in Dauphin. Wind from the south-southwest at 13 kilometers an hour. 75% is the humidity and it's 18.
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Tyler Hubbard on CKDM. Today, for the first quarterfinal matchup of the 2026 World Cup, will take place at 3 o'clock this afternoon. I know Canada was eliminated in the round of 16, but still it's been fun to watch, and I'm still kind of following along. France and Morocco today at 3, and then the other quarterfinal games are Spain versus Belgium tomorrow at 2. Norway and England on Saturday at 4, and then also on Saturday, but at 8 o'clock in the evening, Argentina versus Switzerland. I think a lot of people think France will take the whole thing, and we'll see what happens. Here's the Abrams, and sounds good to me.

the Abrams were here in Dauphin, I believe, back in January for a show at the Watson. There's some things coming up at the Watson, such as the Haleys with the Wet Towels and Red Lemon, all three of which were featured at Country Fest this year. And that's coming up again on July 18th, which let me just look and see what day of the week that is. That is a Saturday, July 18th, at from 7 o'clock, or starting at 7 o'clock in the evening, and tickets for that one are cheap. They're only $20. Also, coming up at the street fair, they'll be doing the youth open mic once again at the street fair as one of many parts of that celebration. Coming up on July 30th, later this month. We have primetime headlines and a weather forecast coming up in a little bit. Here's Miranda Lambert, Kerosene.

0: funny when you see animals sort of behaving like humans on the Riding Mountain National Park Facebook page, which people post quite a few good photos and videos of wildlife that they see in the park. But one that I've never seen before, it's a video of a black bear just sort of sitting down and scratching its belly, and looks very human-like while doing it. Although, unfortunately, it appears that it is suffering from mange, which that kind of sucks for the bear, but still, interesting video to see it just sort of sitting down and casually scratching its belly and acting like a human. Right now, here in Dauphin, a mostly cloudy morning, 18 degrees, weather details and more coming up.
1: Good morning, I'm Jeff Henson, and it's time for the 6:30 Primetime News Headlines. City of Dauphin announcing last night that it'll make one final pass through the city today to collect any remaining eligible flood damage materials, including appliances. The collection will begin at 7 a.m. this morning in the Day 1 Waste Collection area. If you have any remaining flood damage materials for curbside collection, please have them placed on your curb by 7 a.m. today. After devastating flooding, several Parkland residents using private well water systems are concerned about contamination. In partnership with Duracat and several municipalities, the province of Manitoba is offering subsidized well water testing to flood-affected residents in the region. Diane Ginto, microbiology manager for Duracat, said working with the different municipalities and watershed districts is essential. And before the flooding, a lot of Parkland residents had hardly heard of Team Rubicon before, aside from Premier Wab Kanu saying he had requested for them to help with flood recovery. Misha Kaplan, the Team Rubicon CEO, has the basics. Whatever their volunteers are in an area after a disaster, they'll do what they can to help. And they're no strangers to situations like this. In sports, Neepawa Golf Course ready for replay after recent flooding in the region. I'll have news now, coming up at 7.
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1: Special weather statement issued by Environment Canada as we are expecting a prolonged heat wave to roll into the region beginning tomorrow. Increasing cloud with a few showers beginning later this morning. Risk of a thunderstorm this morning and this afternoon with a high of 26 degrees. Mainly cloudy. Good chance of showers this evening. Risk of a thunderstorm as well. Clearing overnight at a low of 16. Sunny tomorrow with a high of 28 degrees. Cloudy periods with a 60% chance of showers tomorrow night and a low of 17. 33 in the sunshine for Saturday. Slight chance of showers Saturday night and a low of 20. 36 and sunny on Sunday. Again, slight chance of showers in the evening and a low of 21. And 31 in the sunshine on Monday. Cloudy sky right now in Dauphin. Wind from the south-southwest at 13 kilometers an hour. 75% is the humidity, and it's 18.
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Absolutely love that one. Tommy James and the Shondells, Crystal Blue Persuasion, on our Thursday morning. It is the second day of Gilbert Plains Homecoming, which kicked off yesterday. And again, there's the Legion Pancake Breakfast at the Legion starting at 8 this morning. And then the St. Paul's Church Refreshments and Nostalgia Look Around begins at 1 o'clock in the afternoon at St. Paul's Church. And the street market is today from 11 this morning to 7 in the evening at the Richardson Pioneer Community Hall. There will also be several food trucks available as well to get a bite to eat. And then school reunions at the Legion from 5 this evening to 9. And there will be food and refreshments on site as well for that. So that's just what's going on for today. There's still tomorrow, Saturday, and Sunday as well. And then tomorrow I'll be bringing the morning show to Gilbert to talk more about the Gilbert Plains Grandview Ag Society Fair and Rodeo, which is going on at the same time. So a busy, but good kind of busy and fun week in Gilbert Plains this week. Ag Review and more coming up in a bit. Here's Megan Patrick, safe place to break.

0: And I should say, on the fair and rodeo side of things, over in Gilbert, today the Lions Club Beer Gardens open up at 5, and then Chucks and Chariots get underway at 7 o'clock in the evening, and then lots more tomorrow, Saturday, and Sunday as well. You will hear about that a lot, especially tomorrow when I'll be there in Gilbert for the live morning show from 8 to 11.
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3: Last week's massive rain event has further delayed crop development across the northwest region. According to the latest Manitoba Agriculture Crop Report, the system overwhelmed ditches and drains and rivers very quickly, causing significant overland flooding and damage to infrastructure. Many fields are still affected by overland flooding, making them difficult to access as damage continues to be assessed. The rain also forced some farmers to miss the application window for herbicides. Fall rye and winter wheat headed out and continue towards the flowering stage, while spring cereals range from tillering to flag leaf stage. Canola fields range from four-leaf stage to earliest seed fields now being in the early flowering stage, with some fields suffering from excess moisture starting to stress bolt. Field peas continue in the vegetative stage, with most advanced now into the R1 stage, while soybean fields range from second to fourth trifoliate stage. Join us later today for AgriView, the noon hour edition on 730 CKDM.
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It's a shame at his death at the age of 35, and he was already known as one of the most influential blues rock guitarists. It's a shame he died so young. He could have made some great more music. Of course, there's a lot of artists out there like that that died young, and it's too bad. They could have gone on to make a lot of great more music. We'll continue on right now. Here's Chilliwack, Crazy Talk.

And just another reminder, as I mentioned earlier this hour, a flood-related matter for the municipality of Roblin. They're asking all residents and businesses to cease using water unless absolutely essential today from 10 this morning to 2 in the afternoon so that crews can do some critical repairs at water lift station in the town. And so again, that's the municipality of Roblin asking all residents and businesses to not use water unless absolutely essential today from 10 this morning to 4 o'clock in the afternoon. We have news now. It's 7 o'clock on the way. Here's the Mavericks. Morning.

0: Good morning. I'm CKDM's Jeff Henson with News Now to 7 o'clock. Well, today is the final day that Dauphin residents can have flood damage materials collected from their curbside. The city announcing last night that it'll make one final pass through the city today to collect any remaining eligible flood damage materials, including appliances. The collection begins this hour in the day one waste collection area. And once this final pass has been completed, residents can continue disposing of flood damage materials at the Dauphin Waste Disposal site. Disposal fees are going to be remaining waived until 4 o'clock Saturday afternoon. Prairie Mountain Health says the Dauphin Regional Health Center and its emergency department will remain closed for an extended period of time as they continue to assess the damage caused by last week's flood. They have already identified excessive damage to critical infrastructure, especially in the basement of the facility. Insurance assessors and restoration teams are working as quickly as possible to complete thorough damage assessments. Once necessary repairs and remediation is completed, they say planning is underway to reestablish the emergency department and diagnostic services as a top priority. In the meantime, St. Rose Hospital Emergency Department is open 24/7, while the Grandview Emergency Department is also open 7 days a week. Patients can also still access the walk-in clinic located adjacent to the Dauphin Clinic Pharmacy. Manitoba Hydro announcing a planned power outage for the Cowan area. It'll take place this afternoon from noon until 5. After devastating flooding, several Parkland residents using private well water systems are concerned about contamination. In partnership with Duracan and several municipalities, the province of Manitoba offering subsidized well water testing to flood-affected residents in the region. Diane Ginto, the microbiology manager for Duracan, said that working with the different municipalities and watershed districts is essential.
1: We offer private well subsidies on behalf of the government. So we have been coordinating with different municipalities and districts on how they wanted collective drop-offs as well as pickups and then submitting it to us for testing.
0: One of their partners is Swan Lake Watershed District. Bill Gade, RM of Swan Valley West Reeve, said because of the number of residents using private well water systems, he strongly recommends that residents get their water tested, especially considering how hard the region was hit by recent floods.
2: We have some areas in the municipality where the water has a little too much arsenic in it. You can't really use a well there. Some areas don't have a lot of well water. There's about a half of the municipality that has good well water and can use it. So we have, you know, roughly half our residents are using well water.
0: Some other municipalities involved include Roblin, Minnetonka's Bozeman, McCreary, and the Intermountain Watershed District. And you might have heard that Premier Wab Kanu put out a request for Team Rubicon to help with flood recovery in the Parkland. Until then, not a lot of Parkland residents had even heard of them before. Misha Kaplan, the Team Rubicon CEO, says it best. They've got plenty of experience with disaster recovery and are always willing to help.
3: We are a registered charity. We've been around for about 10 years now in Canada. This is our 10-year anniversary, actually. And we have almost 5,000 volunteers, which we call gray shirts. We have almost 5,000 gray shirts across the country now.
0: Team Rubicon Canada dates back to 2016 when they helped with firefighting and recovery efforts for the Fort McMurray wildfires. Since then, they have helped with a lot of diverse disaster recovery missions, including flood preparation in Peguis First Nation earlier this year. One of their big selling points is a large number of their volunteers are Canadian Armed Forces veterans or former first responders. Kaplan said the skills that those people have make them perfect for working in disaster zones.
3: People that come from military backgrounds or first responder backgrounds have a very unique ability to operate in austere environments, to operate under a great deal of pressure, to sort of emphasize operational execution despite all the many challenges that you face and all the sort of issues that can arise in a disaster setting. As you can imagine, it's a very fluid setting.
0: Right now, they have reconnaissance teams on the ground in the Parkland. Once that work is completed in the coming days, Team Rubicon will have a better picture of where the resources like heavy equipment and chainsaw teams are going to be needed the most. Weather details are next.
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0: Weather is a presentation of the Dauphin Active Living Center special weather statement issued by Environment Canada, as we are expecting a heat wave to roll across most of southern Manitoba starting tomorrow. Increasing cloud today, few showers beginning this morning with a risk of a thunderstorm later this morning and this afternoon, a high of 26 degrees. Mainly cloudy, good chance of showers this evening with a risk of a thunderstorm clearing overnight and a low of 16. Sunny and up to 28 for a high tomorrow. 60% chance of showers tomorrow night with a low of 17. 33 in the sunshine on Saturday. Slight chance of showers Saturday night, low 20. 36 and sunny on Sunday. Again, slight chance of showers Sunday night with a low of 21. 31 in the sunshine expected for Monday. Cloudy right now in Dauphin. South wind at 8 kilometers an hour. 73% is the humidity, and we're already at 19. We'll check the business report next.
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0: On the markets yesterday, the TSX was down 336 points at 34,935.8. In New York, the Dow Jones was down 576 points at 52,348.39. The NASDAQ was up 51 points at 25,870.65. In Tokyo this morning, the Nikkei Index was up 924 points at 67,743.85. The Hang Seng in Hong Kong was down 169 points at 24,030.18. Copper contract trading at $6.22 U.S. a pound. Crude oil is up 40 cents a barrel today at $73.92. And the Canadian dollar is currently trading at 70.53 cents U.S. Sports is next.
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0: Neepaw Golf Course has stepped forward for members of the Gilbert Plains Golf and Country Club. Here's Darnell Duff.
11: The back nine at the Neepaw Golf and Country Club is open once again. The front nine is set to reopen tomorrow at 3 o'clock. Meanwhile, here in the Parkland, the Gilbert Plains Country Club remains closed indefinitely following last week's severe flooding. But to lend a hand, the Neepaw Golf and Country Club is offering Gilbert Plains members 50% off green fees starting this weekend. Head professional Landon Cameron says supporting a neighboring course and its members is an easy decision.
12: We know what they're dealing with, and we know the uphill battle they got ahead of them and stuff like that. So if we can do something to, you know, take people's minds off it or give them a day or two here or there to, you know, take their mind off what they're going through at their home golf course, that's the least we can do. Golf community is a very small, tight-knit community, and if we can do something to help out another golf course, we'll definitely do it every time.
11: If you've played the Neepaw Golf and Country Club in the past, you know how great of a track it is. 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Book your tee times by calling 476-5711. And again, if you're a member at the Gilbert Plains Country Club, starting this weekend, you can play in Neepawa for 50% off your green fees.
0: Blue Jays offense coming to life for a second straight game as they hammer San Francisco 10-0. And quarterfinal action begins today at the World Cup as France takes on Morocco. For local news anytime, go to 730ckdm.com.

Show and Tell by Al Wilson to open up the 7 o'clock hour. Good morning to you. It is garbage slash recycling pickup day 3 in Dauphin today. Homecoming in Gilbert Plains continues on today, and also the GPGV Ag Society Fair and Rodeo. That gets underway today as well. The beer gardens open at 5. Chucks and Chariots begin at 7 o'clock this evening. Tomorrow night, there's a Bomber game against Toronto at 7:30 as the Bombers look to get above 500. They're at 2-2 right now. And World Cup game coming up today, Morocco versus France at 3. Lots more to talk about coming up the rest of the week. Here's High Valley. She's with me.

0: And for flood-related matters here in Dauphin, yesterday the city said they were hoping to fully lift wastewater conservation measures, but with rain in the forecast, there might be a little bit this morning and possibly in the afternoon as well. They've decided to continue the current conservation measures for another day. So hopefully if any rain falls today, it just won't be very much at all. But certainly speaking about the weather after today, there's quite a bit of heat on the way. I've got those details coming up.
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0: 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And today, increasing cloudiness, a few showers to begin this morning. Possible thunderstorm late this morning and this afternoon. A high of 26 and a low of 16 with a mainly cloudy sky and a 60% chance of showers tonight. Tomorrow, though, sunny with a high of 28 and a low of 17 with cloudy periods and a 60% chance of showers at night. Saturday, sunny with a high of 33. Sunny with a high

0: Shoal Lake and Roblin, 16 in Fisher Branch, Ashern, Yorkton, and Swan River, 15 in Wissagaming and McCreary, and 14 in Brandon. Meanwhile, in Dauphin, it's cloudy. Humidity is at 73%. Wind is out of the south at 8 kilometers. We're actually the hot spot right now at 19 degrees.
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some Thomas Rhett on our Thursday morning. We are 3 weeks, 18 hours, and 39 minutes away from the start of Rock in the Fields of Minnedosa and Canada's National Ukrainian Festival. 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Right now in Dauphin, cloudy day, 19 degrees. Here's Jess Moskaluk.

0: I'm considering going down to Winnipeg tomorrow for the Blue Bomber game against Toronto at 7:30 in the evening. Regardless if I go or not, it'll probably end up being yet another sellout, which I think would be at this point either the 16th or 17th consecutive sellout for the Winnipeg Blue Bombers at Princess Auto Stadium, which is awesome. But tomorrow night's game is at 7:30 against the Argos, and you can hear it on CKDM. Thanks to businesses like Steiner Plumbing and Heating in Dauphin, Sunrise Credit Union, Parkview Auto Glass, Roblin Ford, Anishinaabe Ake, Petro Canada Service Station, Parkland Sunrooms, Denray Tire, Sammy's Farm Supply in Dauphin, and Parkland Source for Sports again tomorrow night coming up at 7:30. And then after that, their next game is Sunday the 19th, and that'll be a road game against Ottawa at 6 o'clock in the evening. Become a bit of a cloudy morning here in Dauphin. Might see some rainfall at some point. Could also get a thunderstorm later in the morning and maybe in the afternoon. I'll have weather details coming up in a bit.
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2: Good morning, I'm Jeff Henson, and it's time for the 7:30 Primetime News Headlines, brought to you by Fusion Credit Union. Well, today, the final day that Dauphin residents can have flood damage materials collected from their curbside. City announcing last night that it'll make one final pass through the city today to collect any remaining eligible flood damage materials, including appliances. The collection got going at 7 this morning in the Day 1 waste collection area. Prairie Mountain Health says the Dauphin Regional Health Center and its emergency department will remain closed for an extended period of time as they continue to assess the damage caused by last week's flood. They have already identified excessive damage to critical infrastructure, especially in the basement of the facility. Insurance assessors and restoration teams are working as quickly as possible to complete a thorough damage assessment. And after devastating flooding, several Parkland residents using private well water systems are concerned about contamination. In partnership with Duracan and several municipalities, the province of Manitoba is offering subsidized well water testing to flood-affected residents in the region. Diane Ginto, microbiology manager for Duracan, said working with the different municipalities and watershed districts is essential. In sports, quarterfinal action begins today at the World Cup. I'll have news now, coming up at 8.
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0: And this forecast brought to you by Garten's Auction Service calls for increasing cloudiness today. A few showers to begin this morning. And possible thunderstorm late this morning and in the afternoon. A high of 26 today and a low of 16 with a mainly cloudy sky at night and a 60% chance of showers. Sunny with a high of 28 tomorrow with a low of 17. Cloudy periods at night and a 60% chance of showers. Then Saturday, the heat really cranks up. Sunny with a high of 33. And a bit more on Sunday. Sunny with a high of 36. And then Monday, sunny, and the daily high cools down to 31. That special weather statement in effect. Talking about some heat on the way. At the moment, 18 degrees in the Paw, 17 in Winnipeg and Portage, also 17 in Shoal Lake and Roblin, 16 in Fisher Branch, Asher, and Yorkton and Swan River, 15 in Wasagaming, also 15 in McCreary, and 14 in Brandon. At the moment in Dauphin, it's cloudy. Humidity is at 73%. Wind out of the south at 8 kilometers, and we're the hot spot by 1 degree at a temperature of 19. Gartens Auction Service is now accepting equipment for their online-only large consignment auction. 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

Two Princes by the Spin Doctors. They're on CKDM. Good Thursday morning to you. And another reminder, I've mentioned it a few times this morning, but I feel like it's pretty important for residents of the municipality of Roblin. The municipality is asking people to hold off on all non-essential water use between 10 o'clock this morning and 2 o'clock this afternoon, as crews will be working on critical repairs inside one of the municipality's wastewater lift stations, and they do expect it to be completed by 2 o'clock this afternoon, but unforeseen circumstances might arise, which could end up delaying it. But again, they're asking residents of the municipality of Roblin to cease all non-essential water use between 10 o'clock this morning and 2 o'clock in the afternoon. Birthday book coming up in a bit. Here's Dean Brody, Whiskey in a Teacup.

0: of Constant Sorrow. You're on CKDM by the Soggy Bottom Boys, which is actually the name of the trio of escaped convicts in the movie Oh Brother, Where Art Thou, which is a great movie, a pretty funny one as well. But the song was originally written back around 1913 by a partially blind fiddler from Kentucky named Dick Burnett.
1: Happy birthday to you.
0: So now you know. But you also know it is time for the birthday book. And if you want to send out a birthday wish, you can phone it in or text it to 204-638-7878. We do have one birthday that came in through the texts saying SCL would like to wish Veronica a happy 50th birthday. Adding, man, she is getting old. And again, SCL would like to wish Veronica a happy 50th birthday today. Man, is she getting old. But any other birthday greetings out there? Again, you can ring them in to 204-638-7878 or text it. Good morning, you've got the birthday book.
2: Yes, good morning. I'd like to wish our grandson, Briar Otis, it's his 14th birthday, and this is coming from his Baba and Gino and the rest of the family.
0: Wonderful.
2: Thank you.
0: Have a great day.
2: Yeah, you too. Bye-bye.
0: Bye-bye. And still a bit of time left on the birthday book. 19 degrees here in Dauphin right now. Pretty cloudy morning. Forecast does say some showers could begin falling this morning and possible thunderstorm late in the morning and this afternoon. But then, as of tomorrow, that prolonged period of heat that the special weather statement talks about, yeah, that kicks in. Highs of 28 tomorrow and then 33, 36, 31, 29, and 28. Yep, the temperature dial has been turned up a bit. Happy 60th birthday to Dwight Turco. Love all his family and friends. Happy 60th birthday to Dwight Turco. Love all his family and friends. And tomorrow morning, starting at 8 o'clock in the morning, you'll hear from me, but I'll be over in Gilbert, taking a short drive over there. So it'll be LJ from 6 to 8 tomorrow, and then I'll take over after news now at 8. And that looks like that is all we've got today for the birthday book.
3: They are counting on you to get them there. 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But the faster you go, the less control you have. 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Slow down. A message from Manitoba Public Insurance.
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5: 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November canola down $4.30 so far this morning at $779.40 to the Chicago Board of Trade. September spring wheat is up one quarter at $6.31. September winter wheat down 2.5 at $6.42¾. December oats down 4.25 at $3.55¼. September wheat down 1.5 at $6.06¼. December corn is down 5 at $4.51¼. November soybeans down 4.5 to $11.87¾. December soybean meal down $1.50 at $309.70. December soybean oil is up 15 cents to $69.67. Prices at the Chicago Mercantile Exchange at the close yesterday. August live cattle was down 0.8 to 237.625. August feeder cattle up 1.4 at 362.05. August lean hogs up 2.725 yesterday at 99.65. We'll discuss this year's Gilbert Plains Grandview Ag Society Fair and Rodeo on today's Ag Review, the noon hour edition on 730 CKDM.
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Barney Benton, the legendary Hearts, are doing fine, and I hope you can say the same on this Thursday morning. Coming up in the Speedy Glass Rock and Ride Home, we have Great White, Motley Crue, the Guess Who, and a couple more. A really ripping tune by the Motley Crue as well. But as always, the Speedy Glass Rock and Ride Home Monday to Friday afternoons now at 5. We have news now at 8 o'clock in the morning on the way. Get us there. It's Colin Ray every second.

0: Good morning, I'm CKDM's Jeff Henson with news now to 8 o'clock for Eastside Furniture and Appliances. City of Dauphin announcing last night that it'll make one final pass through the city today to collect any remaining eligible flood damage materials, including appliances. The collection, beginning at 7 a.m. this morning in the Day 1 waste collection area and making its way through the remainder of the city throughout the day. You should have had your items to be collected at the curb by 7 this morning. Once this final pass has been completed, residents may continue disposing of flood damage materials at the Dauphin Waste Disposal Site. Disposal fees will remain waived until 4 o'clock on Saturday. Prairie Mountain Health issuing an update yesterday regarding the Dauphin Regional Health Center. According to PMH, 54 patients were evacuated from DRHC last week, including one infant. A further 8 patients were able to be discharged to their town homes. Or their own homes, I should say, the transferred patients going to other areas in Prairie Mountain Health Region, as well as the Southern Health and Winnipeg Regional Health Authority regions. DRHC and its emergency department remain closed for an extended period of time as extensive damage to critical infrastructure has been identified, particularly in the basement of the facility. In the meantime, St. Rose Hospital Emergency Department is open 24/7, while Grandview's Emergency Department is also open 7 days a week. In addition, the Dauphin Walk-In Clinic is open. PMH added that at this time, there is no confirmed date for the reopening of the emergency department at Dauphin Regional. They say insurance assessors and restoration teams are working as quickly as possible to complete thorough damage assessments and determine the full scope of repairs required. PMH added that maternity and delivery services are available at Brandon and Neepawa Health Centers. Manitoba Hydro announcing a planned power outage for the Cowan area. It'll take place this afternoon from noon until 5. And the province of Manitoba, in partnership with Duracan and several municipalities, is offering subsidized well water testing for flood-affected Parkland residents. Diane Ginto, microbiology manager for Duracan, said they have plenty of experience, not just with water, but lots of different kinds of testing, which makes them the perfect partner.
1: We are an accredited lab. We specialize in an array of analysis for environmental samples that include soil, air, water, obviously, as well as construction materials that could have asbestos in them.
0: Water sampling bottles for the program are available for pickup at Manitoba Office of Drinking Water regional offices, including Dauphin and Minnedosa. Also at several RM and Watershed District offices, including Roblin, Swan Valley West, and Intermountain Watershed District, just to name a few. Ginto said that because of the flooding, the samples they are receiving have higher than normal levels of contaminants, so it's a good idea to get your water tested, even if you can't tell anything yourself.
1: Your water can have no indicators that it is contaminated. It can look, smell, or taste normal, but only testing can confirm that there's no disease-causing bacteria in your water and it is safe to drink.
0: For more information about where you can pick up well water testing kits or details about sample handling and drop-off, call your local RM or Watershed District office. Weather details are coming up next.
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0: 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A special weather statement issued by Environment Canada as we are expecting a heat wave to roll into southern Manitoba, including the Parkland, as early as tomorrow. Increasing cloud with a few showers beginning later this morning and a risk of a thunderstorm today as well. A high of 26 degrees. Partly cloudy with a good chance of showers tonight. Risk of a thunderstorm too. Clearing overnight though with a low of 16. Sunny tomorrow with a high of 28, cloudy periods, and good chance of showers tomorrow night and a low of 17. 33 in the sunshine on Saturday, 36 and sunny on Sunday. Slight chance of showers both evenings, lows of 20 on Saturday, 21 on Sunday. Sunshine for Monday at a high of 31 degrees. Cloudy right now in Dauphin, south-southwest wind at 5 kilometers an hour. 73% is the humidity. We're already at 20 degrees. Sports is next.
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0: Great news for golfers in the Neepawa area. 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
6: The Neepawa Golf and Country Club has made a quick comeback after heavy rain forced it to close on June 30th, as golfers in the community are set to tee it up once again. The back nine opened earlier today. The front nine will reopen tomorrow at 3 o'clock. And head professional Landon Cameron says the speedy turnaround is thanks to the club's hardworking staff.
7: Like, it's sun up to sundown, some days of, you know, moving water and cleaning some silt and fixing cart paths and fixing bridges. And it's just one of those things that, you know, you got to do what you got to do to get back open, and then you can rest in November.
6: Now, if you're wondering about course condition, the back nine is in excellent shape, while minor damage remains on holes 2 and 4 on the front nine.
7: I'm on a little bit on 7 and 8 as well, but it'll be noticeable but minimal in the playable areas.
6: In addition, starting this weekend, if you're a member at the Gilbert Plains Country Club, you can get 50% off your green fees in Neepawa. 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
0: Blue Jays offense coming to life for a second straight day as they hammered San Francisco 10-0 yesterday. Quarterfinals begin today at the World Cup as France will take on Morocco. And Connor Bedard has undergone successful surgery to repair his left shoulder. He's expected to make a full recovery in approximately 4 months' time. Bedard suffered the injury while on an on-ice session in British Columbia a few weeks ago. He fell into the boards while taking part in 3-on-3 drills. For local news anytime, go to 730ckdm.com.

KC and the Sunshine Band, Shake Your Booty on our cloudy Thursday morning. Good morning to you over in Gilbert as part of the homecoming festivities. There's currently a pancake breakfast going on at the Legion. That'll be underway until 11 o'clock. And same thing for tomorrow and Saturday, except tomorrow and Saturday, that pancake breakfast will be from 8 to 10, whereas today it is from 8 to 11. They also have the street market going on today, starting at 11 this morning, going till 7 o'clock in the evening. School reunions going on at the Legion later today from 5 to 9. And then tomorrow afternoon, the parade happens at 3 o'clock. There's also the Gilbert Plains Co-op Street Dance on Main Street going all throughout the evening. There'll be food and drinks available as well. Also, the Paree Heavy Duty Truck Pull tomorrow afternoon at 4:30. And still lots more to happen throughout the rest of the week. And then on the fair and rodeo side of things, beer gardens open up at 5 o'clock. Chucks and Chariots at 7. As I said before, a busy but fun week in Gilbert Plains, the good kind of busy. Here's Emerson Drive.

0: Can you imagine on Monday we play Chase the Ace, the radio game, for the first time this summer? And the first caller gets the ace of spades. That would be, I mean, it is possible, just very, very highly unlikely. But that same thing could happen in rounds two or three. Or it could end up taking a really, really long time. I guess each round could take up to 27 days with us playing twice a day and there being 54 cards in each round. That's the 52 regular cards plus the two jokers, which, by the way, those two jokers worth $50 each. But of course, you want to get that ace of spades in the first round. That's worth $500. Looking forward to all that fun to start on Monday. And special thanks to our premium game time sponsor, Fusion Credit Union. 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Featured Zabava party bands include Step, Midlife Crisis, The Sparkling Tones, Neat, The Starlights, By Request, and Brandon Hatchkowski with Ukrainian Tradition. 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

0: crazy.
1: Bobby Wills and Crazy Enough here on CKDM. Again, another reminder to residents of the municipality of Roblin that the municipality is reminding residents and businesses to not use water unless absolutely essential today from 10 o'clock this morning to 2 o'clock in the afternoon so that crews can do some critical repairs at one of the wastewater lift stations in the municipality. And again, so that's the municipality of Roblin asking residents and businesses to cease using water unless you absolutely need to this morning, starting this morning at 10 o'clock and lasting until 2 o'clock in the afternoon. That could last a little bit longer if they run into any sort of unexpected circumstances, but 2 o'clock is the time they aim to have it all wrapped up. Here's Riley Green and Change My Mind. Good morning.

0: It's going to be real hot sometime soon with that special weather statement in effect, warning of a prolonged period of heat. So make sure you've got some sunscreen and drink lots of water. Make sure to keep yourself hydrated while that heat wave is going on. But coming up later in the Speedy Glass Rock and Ride Home, we have Motley Crue, Metallica, the Guess Who, and a couple more, as always, after news now at 5 o'clock. I'll be live on location. I'll be bringing the morning show live to Gilbert Plains tomorrow. Looking forward for that as we're talking the Gilbert Plains Grandview Ag Society Fair and Rodeo, which the rodeo action gets underway today. I believe, if I recall correctly, the schedule is 7 o'clock for the Chucks and Chariots, and the beer gardens open up at 5 o'clock in the afternoon. But, yeah, starting tomorrow, some pretty warm days on the way. Well, really on Saturdays when things really get cranked up. I will talk more about that in a five-day weather forecast on the way.
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2: Good morning, I'm Jeff Henson, and it's time for the 8:30 Primetime News headlines brought to you by Gowan Canada. City of Dauphin announcing last night that it'll make one final pass through the city today to collect any remaining eligible flood damage materials, including appliances. That collection began earlier this morning in the Day 1 waste collection area. After today, residents can still dispose of flood damage materials at the Dauphin Waste Disposal Site, with disposal fees being waived until 4 o'clock on Saturday. Prairie Mountain Health issuing an update yesterday regarding the Dauphin Regional Health Center. According to PMH, 54 patients were evacuated from the DRHC last week, including one infant. They say the Dauphin Regional Health Center and Emergency Department will remain closed for an extended period of time as extensive damage to critical infrastructure has been identified, particularly in the basement of the facility. And Manitoba Hydro announcing a planned power outage for the Cowan area and is going to take place this afternoon from noon until 5. In sports, Neepawa Golf and Country Club offering a special for members of the Gilbert Plains Country Club that currently can't golf due to flooding. I'll have news now, coming up at 9.
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0: Hey, it's Alec Woolston. 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And today the forecast calls for increasing cloudiness, a few showers to begin this morning, and a possible thunderstorm late this morning and this afternoon. A high this Friday as I take the CKDM Morning Show to downtown Gilbert Plains. 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And today the forecast calls for increasing cloudiness, a few showers to begin this morning, and a possible thunderstorm late this morning and this afternoon. A high of 26 and a low of 16 with a mainly cloudy sky at night and a 60% chance of showers. Sunny tomorrow with a high of 28 and a low of 17. with cloudy periods at night and a 60% chance of showers. Saturday, sunny with a high of 33. That sunny weather continues into Sunday, but with a high of 36. And Monday, sunshine as well with a high of 31 and highs of 29 and 28 for Tuesday and Wednesday next week. Right now, 20 degrees in Portage and Winnipeg, 19 in Fisher Branch, Ashern and La Paw, 18 in Wasagaming and McCreary, 17 in Shoal Lake, Brandon, Roblin, and Swan River, and 16 in Yorkton. Meanwhile, here in Dauphin, it's cloudy. Humidity is at 73%. Wind is out of the south-southwest at 5 kilometers, and the temperature is 20 degrees.

Crazy by Gnarls Barkley on our Thursday morning. Good morning to you. A little shout out to Josh and Heather out at the Narrows who are listening and fishing and loving the tunes this morning. And I hope they've been making some good catches this morning. Big Ag Review coming up a little bit. Here's Diamond Rio, Unbelievable. She's so-

Diamond Rio here on CKDM on our Thursday. A little bit of a cloudy one this morning. 20 degrees here in Dauphin. Here's Sawyer Brown, Trouble on the Line.

0: It's two stepping and dancing at Country Fest a couple of weeks ago, and a few hours away from August long weekend, which means mosh pits in Minnedosa for Rockin' the Fields of Minnedosa, and then Zabava's up on the northern part of Riding Mountain National Park here at Dauphin, just south of town, for Canada's National Ukrainian Festival. 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
3: Last week's massive rain event has further delayed crop development across the Northwest region. According to the latest Manitoba Agriculture Crop Report, the system overwhelmed ditches and drains and rivers very quickly, causing significant overland flooding and damage to infrastructure. Many fields are still affected by overland flooding, making them difficult to access as damage continues to be assessed. The rain also forced some farmers to miss the application window for herbicides. Fall rye and winter wheat headed out and continue towards the flowering stage, while spring cereals range from tillering to flagleaf stage. Canola fields range from four-leaf stage to earliest seed fields, now being in the early flowering stage, with some fields suffering from excess moisture starting to stress bolt. Field peas continue in the vegetative stage, with most advanced now into the R1 stage, while soybean fields range from second to fourth trifoliate stage. Join us later today for AgriView, the noon hour edition on 730 CKDM.
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0: 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The Shoal Lake Ag Society has their weekly farmers market on Thursdays from 11 in the morning to 2 in the afternoon at the fairgrounds. Also, Sandy Bay First Nation hosting a community sweat today at Trailer 59 starting at 11:30 this morning. 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

Rad Paisley and Riverbank here on CKDM, and that does it for my time with you today. I will be on air tomorrow, but in a slightly different capacity, in a slightly different location over in Gilbert Plains, starting at 8 o'clock in the morning, going into 11 o'clock, telling you all about the Gilbert Plains Grandview Ag Society Fair and Rodeo, which today, beer gardens open up at 5, Chucks and Chariots underway at 7 o'clock. News now at 9 on the way. We'll end off the hour with Colin Amy and Wish She Was Mine. Have a great day.

0: Good morning, I'm CKDM's Jeff Henson with News Now to 9 o'clock for ARC Skin Laser Veins. Today, the final day that Dauphin residents can have flood damage materials collected from their curbside. City of Dauphin announcing last night it'll make one final pass through the entire city today to collect any remaining eligible flood damage materials, including appliances. The collection beginning this morning in the Day 1 waste collection area. Now, once this final pass has been completed, residents can still drop off flood damage materials at the Dauphin Waste Disposal site. Disposal fees will remain waived until 4 o'clock Saturday afternoon. Prairie Mountain Health says the Dauphin Regional Health Center and its emergency department will remain closed for an extended period of time as they continue to assess the damage caused by last week's flood. They have already identified excessive damage to critical infrastructure, especially in the basement of the facility. Insurance assessors and restoration teams are working as quickly as possible to complete a thorough damage assessment. Now, once necessary repairs and remediation is completed, they say planning will be underway to reestablish the emergency department and diagnostic services as a priority. In the meantime, St. Rose Hospital Emergency Department is open 24/7, while the Grandview Emergency Department is also open 7 days a week. Patients can also still access the walk-in clinic located adjacent to the Dauphin Clinic Pharmacy. Manitoba Hydro announcing a planned power outage for the Cowan area. It'll take place this afternoon from noon until 5. And after devastating flooding, several Parkland residents using private well water systems are concerned about contamination. In partnership with Duracan and several municipalities, the province of Manitoba offering subsidized well water testing to flood-affected residents in the region. Diane Ginto, a microbiology manager for Duracan, said working with the different municipalities and watershed districts is essential.
1: We offer private well subsidies on behalf of the government, so we have been coordinating with different municipalities and districts on how they wanted collective drop-offs as well as pickups and then submitting it to us for testing.
0: One of the partners is Intermountain Watershed District. Ernie Sersky, RM of Dauphin Reeve, said though the RM's water system covers a lot of people, there are still a number of residents that use their own private well water. He strongly recommends getting your water tested because even if your well's immediate area wasn't flooded, there is still a lot of risk.
2: The reality is if you're in a well water situation right now, the issue of overland flooding could have happened. Even just seepage, if you haven't had overland flooding, seepage into the well from water that 50, 60, 100 feet away could affect the quality. So, yeah, I would encourage everybody to get it tested.
0: Some other partners include Roblin, McCreary, Swan Lake Watershed District, and Minnetonka's Bozeman, just to name a few. Weather details are coming up next.
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0: Special weather statement issued by Environment Canada as very warm temperatures are expected to roll into southern Manitoba, including the Parkland, as early as tomorrow. Increasing cloud, showers beginning this morning, risk of a thunderstorm later this morning and this afternoon with a high of 26 degrees. Mainly cloudy, good chance of showers tonight with a risk of a thunderstorm, clearing overnight though, and a low of 16. Sunny up to 28 tomorrow, 60% chance of showers tomorrow night with a low of 17. 33 in the sunshine on Saturday, slight chance of showers and a low of 20. Sunday, sunny with a high of 36, a slight chance of showers in the evening and a low of 21. Monday, sunshine with a high of 31 degrees. Mostly cloudy right now, Dauphin. South wind 8 kilometers an hour. 69% is the humidity. It's currently 21. We'll check the business report next.
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0: On the markets, the TSX is up 184 points this morning at 35,120.09. In New York, the Dow Jones was up 20 points today at 52,366.27. The NASDAQ is up 124 at 25,996.33. Crude oil on the day so far is now down 73 cents a barrel at $72.79. And the loonie is trading at 70.54 cents U.S. Sports is next.
5: They are counting on you to get them there. To the lake. To the game. To another summer memory. But the faster you go, the less control you have. When something unexpected happens, those few clicks over the posted speed limit can turn close calls into deadly ones. The moments that become memories start with getting there safely. Slow down. A message from Manitoba Public Insurance.
0: Well, Neepawa is here for you, Gilbert Plains. Darnell Duff has more.
6: The back nine at the Neepawa Golf and Country Club is open once again. The front nine is set to reopen tomorrow at 3 o'clock. Meanwhile, here in the parkland, the Gilbert Plains Country Club remains closed indefinitely following last week's severe flooding. But to lend a hand, the Neepawa Golf and Country Club is offering Gilbert Plains members 50% off green fees starting this weekend. Head professional Landon Cameron says supporting a neighboring course and its members is an easy decision.
7: We know what they're dealing with, and we know the uphill battle they got ahead of them and stuff like that. So if we can do something to, you know, take people's minds off it or give them a day or two here or there to, you know, take their mind off what they're going through at their home golf course, that's the least we can do. Golf community is a very small, tight-knit community, and if we can do something to help out another golf course, we'll definitely do it every time.
6: If you've played the Neepawa Golf and Country Club in the past, you know how great of a track it is. 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Book your tee times by calling 476-5711. 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
0: Blue Jays end up taking 2 out of 3 from San Francisco, including a 10-0 victory yesterday. And quarterfinals begin today at the World Cup as France will take on Morocco. For local news anytime, go to 730ckdm.com.

That's a classic to start off the day. Free Fallin' CKDM. I'm Ara. Thanks for joining me. Looking outside, it is looking a little bit cloudier than it has the past few days. We are expecting a few showers, but you know what? This will be like probably the one last hurrah of rain before we have that heat wave expected to follow. So plenty of sunshine on the way. Here's Dallas Smith, Kids with Cars, CKDM.

0: We are not supposed to have favorites. Although, with that in mind, I have done a little bit of reflecting, and I've realized that I have not had a contest winner yet. Swapping stockings, Mother Knows Best, our Father's Day dad joke contest. Alec has had one of his callers win. LJ has had one of his callers win. I have not had a contest winner yet. So I'm not saying I am rooting for my callers when we play Chase the AC radio game on Monday to win. I'm not saying that I am rooting for you a little more, but I am saying that if you do call in, I am really hoping that you will correctly guess the Ace of Spades, because I would like to have a contest winner. Just a little bit of pressure there. Chase the AC radio game, it does start on Monday. 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I'm hoping for the best if you aren't, but if you are one of my callers, I really do want to get a call winner. 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I am rooting for you. We will be playing again twice a day. If you get the Joker, as a reminder, you will instantly win $50. And if you pick the Ace of Spades, you will win $500 for our first round grand prize. Listen in on Monday. We will be playing then. And thanks to our Game Time sponsors, our premium Game Time sponsor is Fusion Credit Union. 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

Toby Keith, 921. Again, looking outside, it is a fairly cloudy one out today in Dauphin. Although at the moment, it is 21 degrees. It's Katie St. Germain, Salt in the Wound. CKDS.

0: It's Glenn Black. It's 9:28. And I got to ask, do you have lunch today? I've mentioned it before. Usually around Sunday, that is when I try and meal prep for the entire week. This week, I was pretty good about it. Sometimes when I get to about Thursday, Friday, I realize I didn't meal prep enough food. And then I'm left wondering, what am I going to do Thursday and Friday for lunch? And then I kind of have to figure it out. This week, I made shepherd's pie. I was good, and I should be good up until Friday, so pat on the back. But if you do not have lunch plans, if you have not brought in lunch today, here's a reminder that if you live in Binsgarth or around the area, Binsgarth Library is having a hot dog sale from 11 to 1:30. Hot dogs are $4. You can get beverages as well as some popcorn for $2 each as well. So if you do not have any food today, if you live in Binsgarth, maybe your meal prep hasn't quite stretched towards the end of the week, you can always stop by the Binsgarth Library. Again, their hot dog sale is from 11 to 1:30.
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2: It is a fairly cloudy one out there, and we are expecting some increased cloudiness today. There are a few showers expected to begin this morning, and there is a risk of a thunderstorm later this morning and this afternoon. Wind from the south, 20 kilometers an hour, a high of 26. Mainly cloudy conditions again tonight. There is a 60% chance of showers this evening and a risk of a thunderstorm. That will be clearing overnight. Overnight low 16. Tomorrow, sunshine in the morning, high 28. Cloudy periods at night with a chance of showers, low 17. Saturday, more sunshine in the morning, a high of 33. Cloudy periods at night with a chance of showers, low 20. Can expect more high temperatures Sunday and Monday. Sunday, sunshine, high 36. Clouds with a chance of showers at night, low 21. And Monday, sunshine, high 31. Clear skies at night, low 15. It is 17 in Roblin and Yorkton, 18 in Shoal Lake, Portage and Swan River, 20 in Brandon, 20 in The Paw, 21 in McCreary and Winnipeg, and 22 in Portage, as well as Fisher Branch. Currently in Dauphin, it's mostly cloudy, wind from the south 8 kilometers an hour, humidity is 69%, in Dauphin it's 21.
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Van Halen 934, do you have plans Friday night? 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Again, that game, Friday night, 7:30. It's 9:35. Here's the box. CKDM.

0: A reminder to all residents of Roblin. The municipality of Roblin has asked residents and businesses to stop using water unless absolutely necessary today between 10 and 2. There are some crews that are working in the wastewater lift stations doing some critical repairs between 10 and 2. So they do ask that for their safety, you try and reduce any unnecessary water use. And that could be if you could avoid showering, doing the laundry, running the dishwasher, anything that's going to send water into the waste or sewer system. It's not saying that you can't brush your teeth. That's just uses very little water, just only the tap running. Or if you're going to be using water from a water jug, that's fine. It's not going to the waste system. It is just if you can avoid putting water that would run into the waste system between 10 and 2 for the safety of the crew who are working on the repairs. So if you're living in Roblin, between 10 and 2, try and avoid using unnecessary water. And 2 o'clock is unfortunately just a guideline. They will be sending an update on their Facebook page once the repairs have been finished. So check for that. We'll let you know when the update has happened. But between 10 and 2, try and reduce any unnecessary water use in Roblin.
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3: 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At the Winnipeg Commodity Exchange, November canola down $4.70 today at $779. To the Chicago Board of Trade, September spring wheat is up one half at $6.31 1/4. September winter wheat down one and a half at $6.43 3/4. December oats down 1/4 at $3.59 1/4. September wheat down one and a half at $6.06 1/4. December corn down 4 at $4.52 1/4. November soybeans down 5 at $11.87 1/4. December soybean meal up 60 cents to $311.80. December soybean oil down 21 cents at $69.31. Prices at the Chicago Mercantile Exchange, August live cattle up 0.375 at $2.38. August feeder cattle up 1.2 to 363.25, and August lean hogs down 0.025 at 99.625. Join us later today for AgriView, the noon hour edition on 730 CKDM.
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Jeff Henson just stopped by the studio, and he did give a little bit of a teaser for what to expect during News Now at 10. He said that Prairie Mountain Health does have an update on the Dauphin Regional Health Center, and you'll be hearing that momentarily. For the last song in the hour, it's How

0: Good morning. I'm CKDM's Jeff Henson with News Now to 10 o'clock. Prairie Mountain Health issuing an update yesterday regarding the Dauphin Regional Health Center. According to PMH, 54 patients were evacuated from the Dauphin Regional Health Center last week, including one infant. A further 8 patients were able to be discharged to their own homes. The transferred patients have gone to other areas within Prairie Mountain Health, as well as Southern Health and Winnipeg Regional Health Authority. The Dauphin Regional Health Center and its emergency department remain closed for an extended period of time as extensive damage to critical infrastructure has been identified, particularly in the basement of the facility. St. Rose Hospital Emergency Department is open 24/7, while Grandview's Emergency Department is also open 7 days a week. In addition, the Dauphin Walk-In Clinic is also open. PMH added that at this time, there is no confirmed date for the reopening of the Emergency Department. They say insurance assessors and restoration teams are working as quickly as possible to complete thorough damage assessments and determine the full scope of repairs required. Before the flooding, not a lot of Parkland residents had heard of Team Rubicon before, aside from Premier Rob Canoe saying that he had requested them to help with flood recovery. Misha Kaplan, Team Rubicon CEO, has the basics. Whenever their volunteers are in an area after a disaster, they'll do what they can to help. And they are no strangers to situations like this.
1: We are a veteran-led humanitarian response charity. We mobilize military veterans, former first responders, as well as skilled civilians, and we send them to disaster zones to undertake humanitarian response work.
0: A few recent disasters and recovery efforts that they were involved in include flood preparation at Peguas First Nation earlier this year and severe wildfires in the Conception Bay area of Newfoundland in 2025. Kaplan said right now, Team Rubicon has reconnaissance teams in the parkland to work with local partners and determine where Rubicon's resources will be best used.
1: Right now, we are patrolling the area, trying to figure out exactly how extensive the damage is, where the damage is, and what that damage looks like in terms of what we can offer. So we have 4 different reconnaissance teams working right now. Again, their main job is to gather information on what the damage is and to try to figure out where we can fit in.
0: Over the coming days, Kaplan expects the teams to complete their work, opening the door for a more extensive Team Rubicon response in the coming weeks. In a utility terrain vehicle equipped with a roll cage, riders are required to wear a seatbelt, but a helmet is not mandatory. Even so, Staff Sergeant Matt LaValle strongly recommends wearing both, saying the extra protection can make a critical difference in a crash. For anybody riding an ATV or any other type of off-road vehicle without a roll cage, wearing a helmet is required by law.
2: Just like seatbelts in motor vehicles. And that's for a reason, because they are proven to save lives again and again and again. Motorcycles, snowmobiles, ATVs, UTVs, they save lives.
0: As temperatures climb, LaValle is encouraging Manitobans to enjoy the trails, but to do so sober. A recent CAA Manitoba report found more Manitobans are driving while impaired. Whether it's alcohol, cannabis, or any other drug, LaValle says staying sober behind the wheel of any vehicle, including off-road vehicles, is essential.
2: The consequences for driving an off-road vehicle impaired are the same as they would be for driving your car impaired. And off-road vehicles are not limited to ATVs. They include UTVs and snowmobiles.
0: In a day when off-road vehicles have more power than ever before, never let your children drive them unsupervised. Weather details are coming up next.
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0: Special weather statement issued by Environment Canada in preparation of a heat wave that's expected to roll into southern Manitoba over the coming days. Today, increasing cloud, few showers beginning this morning, might see a thunderstorm late this morning and into the afternoon. with a high of 26 degrees. Mainly cloudy, 6% chance of showers or risk of a thunderstorm this evening, clearing overnight at a low of 16. Sunny, high of 28 for tomorrow, 60% chance of showers tomorrow night and a low of 17. Sunny and 33 on Saturday, slight chance of showers that evening, a low of 20. 36 in the sunshine on Sunday, slight chance of showers and a low of 21 that night. Sunny for Monday with a high of 31 degrees. It is mostly cloudy in Dauphin, wind from the south at 8 kilometers an hour. 69% is the humidity. It's currently 21. Sports with Darnell Duff is up next.
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5: The Stampede Sevens has grown into one of Canada's premier rugby sevens tournaments. Held during the Calgary Stampede, teams from the Parkland had competed in the past, but had never won a game. That changed over the weekend. The Parkland Pirates turned heads, showcasing the region's rugby talent against some of the country's top players. The squad featured Julian Lopez, Ben Miner, Rudy Oosthuizen, Blake Thacker, Alex Thompson, Morgan Fleck, Will Busby, Risley Nipanak, Josh Yakalashik, Alex Boshoff, and Kian Boshoff. The Pirates opened the high school boys division with a dominant 38-0 rout of a Calgary team. Aaron Miner called it the perfect start.
6: And I don't think that they were quite ready for us. You know, I think they ended up taking us a little too easy, and we showed them what we had.
5: Next up were the Saltwater Cowboys Yellow from Halifax, and the Pirates were pushed to the limit. In a thrilling back-and-forth battle, Parkland edged the Cowboys 17-15. Two games, two wins. The Parkland Stars were rolling.
6: Yeah, they were great. They were definitely our hardest competition. And, we managed to beat them last second. They scored a try to... They would have tied it up had they converted on their kick, and they missed their kick, and we ended up winning by the 2 points. So it was really tight.
5: The Pirates also won a game by forfeit, then went on to win the championship with victories in the semifinals and final. The Denver Nuggets are moving on from Jonas Valanciunas as the team is waiving the veteran center. Valanciunas averaged 8.7 points, 5.1 rebounds, and 1.2 assists over 65 games last season with the Nuggets across 1,002 career games. The 6'11 Lithuanian has also played for the Raptors, Grizzlies, Pelicans, Wizards, and Kings. Valanciunas' $10 million salary for next season would have become fully guaranteed if he hadn't been waived. Denver will now owe him only $2 million. And Craig Berube is downplaying any potential friction he had with one of his star players, as the former Toronto Maple Leafs head coach said any tension he had with winger William Nylander was all a part of the business. In two seasons with Berube, Nylander accumulated 75 goals and 163 points across 147 games. The veteran coach was let go as the Maple Leafs transitioned to the John Chayka and Mats Sundin era. He led Toronto to their second playoff series win in 3 years during his first season behind the bench, but followed it off with the first postseason miss in 9 years. That's it. That's all from the CKDM Sports Desk. Go.

we feeling on this fairly cloudy, slightly melancholic Thursday morning? Personally, I'm feeling a little bit of FOMO. We'll debrief before weather. It's Tim Hicks, Dodge Out of Hell, CKD.

0: learned something recently in the aftermath of Country Fest, and I think it's something that probably all concert goers learn when they look back at their videos of the events. And that is that you are never more tone deaf than when you are at a concert. It is so loud. You're having such a great time. You are not worried about your singing at all until you look back at those videos and you realize that that's all you can hear is just you right by your phone, and you can hear yourself the entire time. I was listening back to some of the videos I took during Country Fest. I was sending them to all my friends and family about, look at how much fun it was, because they were asking how it went. And then I listened to the video and I went, oh no. Oh no, I am not a talented singer. So it is fun, and I think it's a rite of passage. I think everyone has that moment. I'm talking to a friend about it, and they said, yeah, they just don't sing in the videos. They always make a point of being very quiet, and they sing after. And I think that's something I will learn taking moving forward, something I will take advice on. Just be careful when you are singing in those videos, because that is largely what you can hear, is you struggling to sing along. I know we have Rock in the Fields of Minnedosa, that is on the way. I expect there'll be quite a bit of singing then. So yeah, know that you may hear yourself after and may go, what was I thinking?
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an update for anyone that was planning on participating in the Gilbert Plains Ladies Golf Tournament that was scheduled for Saturday, July 18th. I say was scheduled because it has unfortunately been postponed. It's 10:24. Here's Stephen Lee Olson, Never Not Care. 'Cause I'm never-

0: right, time for the debrief. Earlier, if you missed it, I did mention that I'm feeling a little bit of FOMO, and here's why. Alec Woolston, Ian Gillingham, and LJ Tomorrow, they are all going to be at the Gilbert Plains Grandview Ag Society and Fair, and I'm not, at least not for work. Alec Woolston from 8 to 11, he's taking his morning show on the road. He is going to be live on location. He's going to be there for the Lions Club breakfast, the Muddy Waters chainsaw carving showcase. He's going to see the Light Horse Show, which also around 8 and 9. It's going to be a blast. And then because it's live on location, we're going to be hearing about it here at the station. And then in the afternoon, Ian Gillingham and LJ, they are both going to be quite literally parading around town. They're going to be driving around the CKDM car in the parade that is happening on Friday that starts at 3, and they're going to be handing out freezies. They're going to be having a great time, and I'm feeling just a little bit jealous. I'm feeling a little bit of FOMO, but do you know what? I can live vicariously through you. You can be at this event. It is happening all day Friday. Technically, there's some events even happening today. Today is the kickoff for the Fair and Rodeo at Gilbert Plains and Grandview for the Ag Society Fair and Rodeo. They're going to be having some chariots and chuck wagon races starting at 7. And then they're going to have events all day Friday as well as Saturday and Sunday. So if you want to stop by, it's going to be a blast. And you can see that full schedule posted on our website.
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0: 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You can expect some increasing cloudiness today as well as a few showers beginning this morning. There is a risk of a thunderstorm late this morning and this afternoon. Wind from the south, 20 kilometers an hour, a high of 26. Mainly cloudy conditions tonight as well as a chance of showers this evening and a risk of a thunderstorm. That will be clearing overnight. Overnight low 16. Sunshine tomorrow morning, high 28. Cloudy periods with a chance of showers at night, low 17. You can expect sunshine Saturday, Sunday, and Monday morning. Saturday, a high of 33. Cloudy periods at night, a chance of showers. That will be cooling down to a low of 20. Sunday, a high of 36. Once again, cloudy periods with a chance of showers at night, low 21. And Monday, more sunshine, high 31, low 15. It is 16 in Shoal Lake, 19 in Roblin, as well as Wissahickoning and Yorkton, 20 in the Paw and Swan River, 21 Brandon, 22 McCreary, 23 in Winnipeg, and 24 in Portage and Fisher Branch. Currently in Dauphin, it's cloudy. Wind from the south-southeast, 8 kilometers an hour. Humidity is 70%. In Dauphin, it's 21.
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0: Today is day two of Gilbert Plains Homecoming, and today, actually in just a few minutes now at 11, they're going to have the start of their street market. That's happening at the Richardson Pioneer Hall between 11 and 7, so there's plenty of time if you want to stop by after work today. There's going to be a lot to do. There's going to be some food trucks if you want to grab dinner right after work. There's also going to be some vendors, which are always fun to stop by. And it's just something fun to do on a Thursday afternoon and a Thursday night. So if you want to stop by, again, that is happening at the Gilbert Plains Richardson Pioneer Hall.
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3: 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To the Chicago Board of Trade, September spring wheat is up 2.25 at $6.33. September winter wheat up 2.5 at $6.47.75. December oats down 5.25 at $3.54.25. September wheat up 2.75 at $6.10.5. December corn down 5.25 at $4.51. November soybeans down 8.75 at $11.83.5. December soybean meal down 10 cents to $311.10. December soybean oil down 42 cents at $69.10. Prices at the Chicago Mercantile Exchange, August live cattle up 0.225 at 237.85. August feeder cattle up 1.3 to 363.35. August lean hogs down 0.25 at 99.4. AgriView, the noon hour edition, comes up in about 90 minutes' time. Today, we'll speak with Kevin Bays, the president of the Gilbert Plains Grandview Ag Society, about their annual fair and rodeo weekend, which kicks off tonight. That's coming up on 7:30 CKDM.
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the kickoff for the Gilbert Plains Ag Society Fair and Rodeo. Darnell Duff will have the breakdown of the fair for you momentarily during News Now at 11. Ending off the hour, it's Owen Riegling, Love, Hate, Love.

0: Good morning. It's 11 o'clock. I'm Darnell Duff with CKDM News Now, sponsored by the Dauphin Super 8. Prairie Mountain Health says the Dauphin Regional Health Center and its emergency department will remain closed for an extended period of time as they continue to assess the damage caused by last week's flood. They've already identified excessive damage to critical infrastructure, especially in the basement. Insurance assessors and restoration teams are working as quickly as possible to complete a thorough damage assessment. Once necessary repairs and remediation is completed, they say planning is underway to reestablish the emergency department and diagnostic services as a priority. In the meantime, the St. Rose Hospital Emergency Department is open 24/7, while the Grandview Emergency Department is also open 7 days a week. Patients can also still access the walk-in clinic located adjacent to the Dauphin Clinic Pharmacy. As the parkland continues to recover from recent flooding, organizers of the Gilbert Plains Grandview Ag Society Fair and Rodeo hope to be able to take their minds off of the flooding for just a few days. The annual event begins tonight with the first of 4 days of chuck wagon and chariot racing, a new wrinkle for this year, according to Ag Society President Kevin Bays.
1: Other years, we've just done 3 days. Before that, we only did 2 days. So this year, with the homecoming events that are going on and all the extra people in town, we figured we'd bring one more day of chariots and chuck wagons.
0: And the track at the fairgrounds in pristine shape.
1: We did a little bit of work on the grounds there this beginning of the week and worked on the track a bit, and it is looking wonderful. It might be as good as it's ever been, I think.
0: Other weekend highlights include the rodeo on Saturday and Sunday, a Friday afternoon parade, truck pulls, light horse shows, and a kid zone. Weekend passes, $40 for adults and $25 for youth aged 6 to 17. And it's farmer's market season, and Joyce Huska is ready to welcome shoppers back as the Dauphin Farmer's Market opens tomorrow and runs every Friday through September 25th. The market is held from 4 to 6:30, rain or shine, in the parking lot on 1st Avenue Southeast, across from the Dauphin Active Living Center. Huska will be selling homemade maple syrup bread and buns, along with jams, jellies, pickles, and fresh produce. She says shoppers can also expect a wide variety of vendors this year, including one offering homemade cosmetics.
2: A large produce vendor. And we have another big table besides myself. I have a lady who does, she has a spice affair, which is an assortment of that of spices, and then she does sewing as well.
0: You're asked to bring your own bags, and a full 5-day weather forecast full of heat is on the way next.
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0: Taking a look at the Fusion Credit Union weather forecast, and a special weather statement is currently happening as some serious heat is on the way. Kicking off today, though, with increasing clouds throughout the day, and as you can see, already extremely cloudy. A few showers are expected to begin, with the risk of a thunderstorm as well. A high of 26. Mainly cloudy tonight, a 60% chance of showers this evening, with the risk of a thunderstorm. Then it will clear, a low of 16. And here we go, talk about the sun. Sun right through next Wednesday. Highs of 28 tomorrow, 33 on Saturday, 36 on Sunday, 31 on Monday. Right now in Dauphin, clouds, 70% humidity. Wind out of the south-southeast, 8 kilometers an hour. 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
0: The Parkland Pirates rugby team also picked up a third pool play victory by forfeit, finishing a perfect 3-0 to claim top spot and advance to the high school boys' elite playoffs, and what followed was unforgettable. The Pirates defeated Team Chud 21-14 in the semifinals, and after the LA Crude upset the Bangers in the other semifinal, the championship was set. Parkland versus Leduc. One more win would make history. The Pirates delivered, defeating Leduc 26-19 to capture the Stampede Sevens title. After years of competing without a single win at the tournament, Parkland stormed through the field undefeated and brought the championship home. This was a team built to do something special, and it did, says Aaron Miner.
6: Oh, it feels fantastic. You know, like, and the kids got to play, you know, the best out of Alberta in the elite division in the semifinals, you know, and then the best team out of LA for the finals. And I mean, to be able to say that you've done that on that kind of world stage is just amazing, you know. And there's 124 teams participating in this tournament, and to say you're the top dog is something else.
0: Now, this championship is the reward for years of hard work, dedication, and trusting the process. The Pirates train together twice a week, compete on weekends, then return on Mondays and Wednesdays to put in even more work. They're chasing greatness. Nothing's given. Everything is earned.
6: The group is tight, and you know, the camaraderie is high. Just, it's an amazing thing to see. Like, we don't even have to push them. They want to be there, and they want to get better. So couldn't ask for a better group of kids.
0: The Pirates are now set to compete in the Manitoba Cup, starting this weekend in Brandon. The Denver Nuggets are moving on from Jonas Valanciunas as the team is waiving the veteran center. Valanciunas averaged 8.7 points, 5.1 rebounds, and 1.2 assists over 65 games last season with the Nuggets across 1,002 career games. The 6'11 Lithuanian has also played for the Raptors, Grizzlies, Pelicans, Wizards, and Kings. Valanciunas' $10 million salary for next season would have become fully guaranteed if he hadn't been waived. Denver will now owe him only $2 million. And Craig Berube is downplaying any potential friction he had with one of his star players, as the former Toronto Maple Leafs head coach said any tension he had with winger William Nylander was all a part of the business. In two seasons with Berube, Nylander accumulated 75 goals and 163 points across 147 games. The veteran coach was let go as the Maple Leafs transitioned to the John Chayka and Matt Sundin era. He led Toronto to their second playoff series win in 3 years during his first season behind the bench, but followed it off with the first postseason miss in 9 years. That's it. That's all from the CKDM Sports Desk.
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8: 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Some Red Rose tea cards with album, various birds and animals for $40. 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
19: Good morning. I'm looking for a couple items.
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2: 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We have a few minutes left on today's bin. Our phone lines are open. If you'd like to add a listing, call 204-638-7878. And while we wait for a few more phone calls, we'll go back to the faxes, texts, and emails. 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For both those listings, you could call 204-771-2808, and that's in McCreary. 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
2: Good day. I've got two weekend passes for Craven and Saskatchewan. Give me a call, 204.
1: I'm sorry to cut you off, sir, but we unfortunately cannot sell concert passes.
2: Okay.
1: Sorry about that.
2: Yeah, no problem. 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
1: 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If you are looking for any tickets, you can look for them, but unfortunately, we cannot sell them on the Bargain Bin. Our phone lines are now back open. If you have any listings today that you would like to add on the bin, give us a call, 204-638-7878. 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If you are interested, call 204-573-2336. And previously on the faxes, texts, and emails, we did have a 1997 Ford 5.4-liter engine that was for sale for $600. 204-761-3196 is the phone number. And we did have someone looking for 60s, 70s, or 80s mopeds. You can text 204-647-4879.
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1: Your weather forecast brought to you by Gloria Gales. Showers with a risk of thunderstorm expected. Wind from the south, 20 kilometers an hour, a high of 26. Mainly cloudy conditions tonight. A 60% chance of showers this evening, as well as a risk of a thunderstorm. That will be clearing overnight. Overnight low, 16. Sunshine tomorrow, high 28. Cloudy periods, a chance of showers at night, low 17. Saturday morning, sunny skies, high 33. At night, you can expect clouds, a chance of showers, and a low of 20. Sunday, more sunshine in the morning, a high of 36. Cloudy periods at night, chance of showers, and a low of 21. And Monday, you guessed it, more sunshine, high of 31. Clear skies at night, low 15. 17 in Wissagaming, 19 in Shoal Lake and Yorkton. It is 20 in Roblin, Swan River 20. The Paw, 21, 22 in McCreary and Brandon, 24 in Winnipeg and Portage, and 25 in Fisher Branch. Currently in Dauphin, and it's partly cloudy. Wind from the south-southeast, 18 kilometers an hour, gusting to 30. Humidity is 65%. In Dauphin, it's 22.
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1: Without fail, the Great Big C every time always reminds me of St. Patrick's Day. For whatever reason, that is just the songs that usually played around that time growing up. It's 11:35. As you heard, fairly cloudy out today during a weather forecast. There is a bit of a heat wave on the way, so it's going to get quite warm quite quickly. Something to keep in mind when planning out the rest of your week. Here's Maren Morris, CKDM.

As a reminder, if you are driving around anywhere in the parkland in the near future, the Parkview Auto Glass road conditions, there we go, they're pulled up in studio here. I do still see quite a few closed roads. So wherever you are going, before you leave, my recommendation, check out our website, check out the road conditions before you leave the house, just to make sure that none of the roads you are planning on taking are closed. It's 11:42, and here's Madeline Merlot, Over and Over.

0: We are officially at T-minus 3 weeks left now until Rock in the Fields of Minnedosa. 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I do have their ticket window pulled up in studio. 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Best way to ease any stress and just have fun, make the plan ahead of time. 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
0: And joining me in studio today for the preview of the noon edition of Ag Review is Jeff Henson. Good morning, Jeff.
4: Good morning, Mara. How are you doing today?
0: I'm not doing bad. How's your day going?
4: It's going really good. Getting all set for Ag Review, the noon hour edition. On today's show, we're going to speak with Kevin Bays, the president of the Gilbert Plains Grandview Ag Society. Their annual fair and rodeo weekend kicking off tonight in Gilbert Plains. It's the first night of chariot and chuck wagon racing. Something new this year. They're going 4 days of chuck wagon and chariot racing. Normally they do three, but this year they're going to try four. A lot of that because it is also homecoming weekend, Gilbert Plains, a lot of extra people in town for that, and so they thought they'd add a new wrinkle this year by going with 4 days of chuck wagon and chariot racing. Some of the other highlights this weekend, the parade tomorrow afternoon, our own LJ and Ian are going to be driving the CKDM cruiser in that parade tomorrow. There's rodeo action Saturday and Sunday, beer gardens with entertainment throughout the weekend, and also a kids zone, among lots of other things going on in Gilbert Plains for the fair and rodeo weekend, and Kevin will tell us all about it on today's show. We'll also take a look at the 5-day weather forecast. Hey, something a little different this summer so far. We're going to see some heat over the next couple of days. Environment Canada actually issuing a special weather statement. Could see a bit of a heat warning coming up this weekend into early next week. And also on the show today, we'll have a check of the ag calendar.
0: Well, thanks, Jeff. And thanks to the sponsor of this segment,
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6: Livestock producers Brennan Jack with Heartland Livestock in Verdon with your market report for Wednesday, July the 8th. Just under 1,100 cattle in our regular sale this week. Cow and bull market was very, very strong. We had cow-calf pairs and bred cows as well. The top bulls this week, anywhere from 305 to 338. We had some hard exotic bulls bring as high as 360 a pound at 1,700, 1,800, 1,900 pounds. Medium bulls anywhere from 280 to 305. Good fed cows this week from 245 to 265, top at 272. The feeding type cows anywhere from 255 to 280, topping at 310. Heiferettes from 330 to 420. Cow-calf pairs, a good one, 7,200 to 8,200, top at 8,800. Medium pairs, 6 to 7,200. The good bred cows from 5,200 to 6,500. The medium breds from 4,000 to 5,200. Our next pre-sort, July 22nd, with cows and bulls and pairs and breds. We'll also have a small sale on July the 15th. For more information, give us a call, 204-748-2809. This has been Brennan Jack reporting. You have a great afternoon.
0: 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Today is the kickoff for the Gilbert Plains Grandview Ag Society Fair and Rodeo. If you stop by today, there's going to be some chariot and chuck wagon races starting at 7. Also today, starting in just a few hours at 4, there's going to be the Farmers Market happening in Neepawa at the Arts Forward. That will be happening every Thursday from 4 to 6, this Thursday up until August 27th, if you'd like to stop by there. Also today, a chance to try and learn some lacrosse in On It All. That is for U9 and U11 age groups. It's going to be happening today and as well as tomorrow. The U13 will be starting from 6:30 to 7:30, and U15 is from 7:30 to 8:30. For any more updates on what's going on, if you want to see what events are happening, you can always check out our community calendar.
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Valley 1155. Today is the kickoff for the Gilbert Plains Grandview Ag Society Fair and Rodeo. 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Darnell Duff has the details. 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
2: Debbie Contois of Camperville passed away on Monday, June 22nd, at the age of 71 years. A wake will be offered on Tuesday, July 14th at 4 p.m. at Duck Bay Hall. A funeral mass will be held for Debbie on Wednesday, July 15th at 11 a.m. at Our Lady of Seven Sorrows Roman Catholic Church in Camperville. For more information or to send a condolence to the family of Debbie Contois, age 71 years of Camperville, please visit sneathstrilchuk.com.
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4: Good afternoon. I'm Darnell Duff with the Noon Hour News Now, sponsored by the Dauphin Marketplace Mall. The Gilbert Plains Grandview Egg Society Fair and Rodeo will go ahead as planned this weekend. Kevin Bay says after the recent flooding in the area, a lot of discussion was held regarding whether or not they should go ahead with the event.
5: We had some people say, you know what, we shouldn't have the fair. We had a lot more people say, you know what, we've got to have the fair. So we thought about it pretty long and hard and came to the decision that, you know what, we better have it and get people's minds off of all the flooding.
4: The event begins tonight with the first of 4 days of chuck wagon and chariot racing. Other highlights include beer gardens with entertainment, rodeo action on Saturday and Sunday, kids' activities, and a Friday afternoon parade. Prairie Mountain Health issues an update yesterday regarding the Dauphin Regional Health Center. According to PMH, 54 patients were evacuated last week, including one infant. A further 8 patients were able to be discharged to their own homes. The transferred patients have gone to areas in the PMH region, as well as the Southern Health and Winnipeg Regional Health Authority. The DRHC and its emergency department remain closed for an extended period of time, as extensive damage to critical infrastructure has been identified, particularly in the basement of the facility. St. Rose Hospital Emergency Department is open 24/7. Grandview's Emergency Department is also open 7 days a week. In addition, the Dauphin Walk-In Clinic is open. PMH added that at this time, there is no confirmed date for the reopening of the DRHC Emergency Department. They say insurance assessors and restoration teams are working as quickly as possible to complete thorough damage assessments and determine the full scope of repairs required. And fresh food, handmade goods, and local flavor are back. The Dauphin Farmers Market opens tomorrow and returns every Friday through September 25th. For longtime vendor Joyce Huska, who has been a part of the market for nearly 3 decades, it's one of the highlights of the season.
6: Oh, I anticipate it all the time. 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And
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4: Taking a look at the Dauphin Clinic Pharmacy five-day weather forecast, there is a special weather statement in effect because after today, the sun is coming in droves. But we'll start with today. Expect some showers with the risk of a thunderstorm. Wind south 20 kilometers an hour, a high of 26. Mainly cloudy tonight, a 60% chance of showers this evening. With the risk of a thunderstorm, then it will clear, a low of 16. Sun, sun, sun, and more sun today through Wednesday. Highs of 28, 33, 36 on Sunday, kicking off next week on Monday, a high of 31. Right now in Dauphin, mostly cloudy. Humidity sitting at 65%. Wind out of the south-southeast, 18 to 30 kilometers an hour. It's 22. The Noon Hour Business Report is next.
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4: The TSX Composite Index is up 296 points to 35,232, while the S&P 500 Index is up 48 and 99 points to 7,531. In New York, the Dow Jones Industrial Average is up 195 points to 52,543. The NASDAQ Composite up 232 points to 26,102, while crude oil currently is down $1.49 to $72.04 a barrel, current copper price $6.28, and our Canadian dollar trading for 70.6 cents U.S. Highlighting Parkland Pirates rugby. 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
4: Julian Lopez, Ben Miner, Rudy Oosthuizen, Blake Thacker, Alex Thompson, Morgan Fleck, Will Busby, Risley Nipanak, Josh Yakalashik, Alex Boshoff, and Kian Boshoff are champions. The Parkland Pirates completed a perfect 5-0 run to capture the elite high school boys title at the Stampede Sevens rugby tournament in Calgary. And when describing the group, Aaron Miner said being proud of this team is an understatement.
8: I don't even know what to say. Like, to come out of that tournament undefeated and win, words can't describe how proud I am of this group. Like, it's just, I've never seen a group come together like this and want to be better and strive to be the best. So, yeah, just so proud of each and every one of them.
4: And next up now is the Manitoba Cup, a three-week tournament on July 11th, 18th, and 25th, featuring Parkland, a team from Winnipeg and area, and another team from Brandon and area. The opening stop is in the Wheat City this weekend, followed by Winnipeg and Dauphin. And on July 18th in Winnipeg, the event will be at Princess Auto Stadium, which will see the players take the field before the World Rugby Nations Cup as Team Canada's men's team returns to Manitoba's capital for the first time since 1993 when they play Zimbabwe. Portugal is also in action, and the Parkland Stars will get the chance to showcase their talent on the same field before the international matches.
8: Oh, it's going to be amazing. Like, there'll be a crowd there, you know, to play at that stage. You know, most of these kids were able to travel with us to London and Wales. So they've seen these huge stadium games where the crowd is all into it, and they've got to witness it, but they've never got to play in front of a big crowd like that. So this will be maybe once in a lifetime opportunity for a lot of these kids. So they're stoked. They're super excited to have the opportunity.
4: Rugby in the Parkland is thriving, and the future is bright. The Anaheim Ducks have matched the five-year, $90 million offer sheet that Leo Carlson signed with the Philadelphia Flyers last week, keeping the center on their roster with now the largest cap hit in the NHL. The Flyers would have had to send four first-round picks over the next 5 years to Anaheim had the Ducks elected not to match as a result of the $18 million average annual value of Carlson's deal. Philadelphia keeps those picks and remains flush with cap space at nearly $30 million, and Carlson is now officially the league's highest paid player, with his $18 million salary sitting a full $1 million above that of Minnesota Wild winger Kirill Kaprizov Edmonton Oilers star Leon Draisaitl is next on the list, sitting well back with a cap hit of $14 million on his eight-year deal. Carlson had 29 goals and 67 points in 70 games last season and added 4 goals and 11 points in 12 playoff contests. And on the gridiron, the Winnipeg Blue Bombers will start the newly acquired Drew Brown at quarterback tomorrow against the Toronto Argonauts. The Blue Bombers moved significant assets to acquire Brown from the Ottawa Redblacks, sending a first-round draft pick in next year's draft and a second-round conditional draft pick in the 2028 draft in exchange for Brown and a second-round pick in 2027. Brown will now get his first start when the Argonauts come to Winnipeg, filling in for Caleros, who suffered an upper body injury in the team's 14-13 win over the Hamilton Tiger Cats on Sunday. Brown spent the first 3 seasons of his CFL career with the Blue and Gold before joining the Red Blacks in 2024. That's it. That's all from the CKDM Sports Desk.
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10: Good afternoon and welcome to the program. I'm your host, Jeff Henson, and this is Ag Review, the noon hour edition. Coming up on today's show, we'll speak with Kevin Bays, president of the Gilbert Plains Grandview Ag Society, as their annual fair and rodeo weekend kicks off tonight in Gilbert Plains. We'll also take a look at the 5-day weather forecast. But first, let's check the ag calendar, which is brought to you by Aspen Insurance in Dauphin. Let's check out farmers markets throughout the region first. 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Birdtail Country Museum in Bertle hosting their Main Street Summer Farmers Market also every second Wednesday from 11 till 2. 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Gilbert Plains hosting their homecoming celebrations continuing on now until Sunday. Get more details and a schedule of events by liking and following Gilbert Plains Homecoming on Facebook. Also in Gilbert Plains, it is the Gilbert Plains Grandview Ag Society Fair and Rodeo Weekend. Kicks off tonight and goes right through until Sunday. To check out the full schedule of events, go to the community calendar portion of our website. Also, again, Kevin Bays will be joining us in a few minutes to talk about this year's fair and rodeo. There is a PAL, Canadian Firearm Safety Course, being offered in Ashern on Saturday from 8:30 till 5 at Fieldstone Ventures. If you'd like to register for the course, call 204-467-5134. Strathclair Museum holding their Museum Day events on Sunday starting at 12 noon with lunch, followed by Antique and Village Car Show, church service, and the museum will also be open from 1 till 5. And the Witte Belgian Archers are hosting their 100th anniversary celebration at the St. Rose Community Center on Sunday. The event will include archers from several different clubs. Shooting starts at 1 o'clock. Supper begins at 6. Tickets, $30, and are available from club members and by messaging the Witte Belgian Archers on Facebook. That does it for today's Ag Calendar. We'll be right back on Ag Review, the noon hour edition. Still to come, a check of the 5-day weather forecast and today's feature segment coming up next.
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13: Is there a practical use for bad hair days? We'll brush up on the science next on the Old Farmer's Almanac Radio Report. With more practical tips and useful advice, this is the Old Farmer's Almanac Radio Report for Thursday, July 9th, the 190th day of the year. Actor Tom Hanks has a birthday, and on this night 58 years ago, baseball's first indoor All-Star game was played at Houston's Astrodome. Most of us are familiar with the hair frizzies or limpness that comes with humid summer days. As far back as the 18th century, the scientific community was putting bad hair days to practical use. Because hair reliably stretches or shrinks with humidity, it's long been used as a humidity measuring instrument, or hygrometer. A reasonably accurate measurement was determined by stretching strands of hair between two posts and affixing a levered pointer. The hair hygrometer was so reliable, in fact, it wasn't replaced by electronic instruments until the 1960s. And that is the Old Farmer's Almanac Radio Report. 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
10: Welcome back to AgriView, the noon hour edition here on CKDM. I'm Jeff Henson. It's time now for today's feature segment, which is a presentation of Dauphin Plains Seeds Limited. Pleased to be joined right now by Kevin Bays, president of the Gilbert Plains Grandview Ag Society, as their annual fair and rodeo set to kick off tonight and go all weekend in Gilbert Plains. First off, Kevin, thanks for joining us on the program today. Glad to hear that the water situation is starting to get better in that Gilbert Plains area. How important was it to make sure that the fair and rodeo still went on this weekend despite flooding concerns in that area?
5: Yeah, you know, we had a lot of conversation about whether we should have the fair or not. We had some people say, you know what, we shouldn't have the fair. We had a lot more people say, you know what, we've got to have the fair. So we thought about it pretty long and hard and came to the decision that, you know what, we better have it and get people's minds off of all the flooding and, get something to look forward to.
10: Have you been forced to make any significant changes to the schedule for this weekend because of the flooding?
5: Not just a whole lot. Some of the homecoming events have been canceled due to flooding, but the majority of the fair and rodeo events are all pretty much exactly the same. We didn't really have to do too much of that. The fairgrounds are pretty high and dry up in Gilbert Plains there, so they're looking really good. Everything is dried up really nicely there.
10: And I saw some video earlier this week of some of the chariots and chuck wagons already taking some practice runs on the course, and it looked like it was in good shape, so that's got to be a huge positive going into the weekend.
5: Yes, you know what? We did a little bit of work on the grounds there this beginning of the week and worked on the track a bit, and it is looking wonderful. It might be as good as it's ever been, I think.
10: We're joined right now by Kevin Bays, president of the Gilbert Plains Grandview Ag Society. Again, their annual fair and rodeo weekend starts tonight and goes right through till Sunday in Gilbert Plains. And you kick things off, highlighted tonight by the chuck wagon and chariot races, which are slated to go all 4 days of the fair and rodeo, are they not?
5: Yes, you know what? That's something we did new this year. Other years, we've just done 3 days. Before that, we only did 2 days. So this year, with the homecoming events that are going on and all the extra people in town, we figured we'd bring one more day of chariots and chuck wagons. Everybody seems to really love them. So, yeah, starting tonight at 7 o'clock, the wagons will be running, and everything should be good. So they run Thursday, Friday, Saturday, Sunday, and the rodeo is on Saturday and Sunday.
10: And I noticed on the Facebook page, I believe it was earlier today, you guys are still looking for some volunteers to help out with some of the halftime shows for the chuck wagons and the rodeo, I understand?
5: Yeah, you know what? Volunteers makes this whole thing run, and that's one thing with all the flooding and everything that's been going on. A lot of people have been busy, you know, taking care of their houses, getting their basements pumped out, getting things cleaned up. So it's very understandable this year that people are busy, and We're going to try and make the best of it with the volunteers, but yes, we definitely always need more volunteers. They can get a hold of myself or just show up at the fairgrounds and pretend like you're one of us and just get to work.
10: Kevin Bays, again, from the Gilbert Plains Grandview Ag Society, joining us here today on AgriView, the Noon Hour Edition. Kevin, what are some other big highlights for this year's fair and rodeo weekend?
5: Yeah, so we've got the truck pulls that are going to be taking place on Friday and Saturday this year. That's... Well, we did have it a couple of years ago, and then we skipped out for a bit. So we've built a brand new track for our truck pulls this year. So that's Friday and Saturday. So that's a big highlight. There's a lot of people that really like motors, and there's a lot of people that really like coming to watch the horses and the bulls and everything. But the Gilbert Plains area has a lot of people that really like motors. So if you want to see some black smoke and some trucks try and pull the sleigh down that clay track, that's the place to be.
10: And I understand you once again have lots of kids' activities over the course of the weekend as well.
5: Yeah, you betcha. We've got the whole kids' zone again. It's even bigger and better than it was last year. There's all kinds of things. There's going to be a mechanical bull at the beer garden Saturday. So if you want to see what it's all about, you can come ride the bull. It's completely different than riding a real bull because when you fall off, the bull just stands still and you don't get hurt. So, yeah, it's there's lots of things to do. There's a little bit of everything for everybody.
10: Speaking of the beer gardens, talk a bit about some of the entertainment you guys have lined up at the beer gardens this weekend.
5: Yeah, we've got the Sean Taylor Band that's going to be performing Saturday night in the big brand-new co-op, Gilbert Plains co-op building there. So that should be really exciting. They're a great, great band from right here in Manitoba. And, yeah, they're actually going to be here all weekend. They're going to be performing at the street dance on Friday night also, but they're going to be playing a completely different set on Friday at the street dance. It's going to be a little bit more rock and roll and that type of music on Friday. And then Saturday at the fairgrounds, it's going to be country-based. So it's going to be a great weekend. There's going to be, it's looking like the temperature is going to be really warm. So we're going to have some really cold adult beverages there for everybody. Dean and his crew there in the beer gardens, they've got it all under control, and the beer is already getting

0: too.
1: Yes, yeah, we sure are, and we just can't thank our sponsors enough that helped us get that building done, the Gilbert Plains Co-op, the Fusion Credit Union, the Gilbert Plains Community Fund, JD Contracting. We just could not do it without all of those sponsors. We've got, I've talked to a lot of people that are on a lot of fair boards, and I would venture to say that I think the Dauphin, Gilbert Plains, Grandview, Ethelbert area, we might have the best sponsors in all of Manitoba. I think I would challenge any other community to go up against ours. We've got the best group of people ever.
0: Yeah, I mean, sponsors, not just for that ag building, but probably all of your sponsors for the fair and rodeo weekend. You certainly wouldn't be able to put on an event like this without them, would you, Kevin?
1: Absolutely not. No, it wouldn't even begin to be possible. We would, if we had no sponsors, it would be over before it began. So, yes, we've got a great group of sponsors, and especially this year with the homecoming, they've been asked several times, and I'm sure they're getting tired of our people coming there asking for money, but they just keep giving. We just want to thank each and every sponsor, and they know who I'm talking about, the people that are listening, and we've got some of the best sponsors in Manitoba, I would say.
0: We're speaking with Kevin Bayes from the Gilbert Plains Grandview Ag Society. Their fair and rodeo kicks off tonight and continues right through until Sunday. One of the other big highlights from the weekend, Kevin, who doesn't love a parade? And you guys put on one heck of a parade on the Friday of the fair, don't you?
1: Yes, you know what? It might be the best parade we've ever had. I was talking to the girls that are running it there, Janelle and her crew. She said she already has over 40 entries for the parade. So I'm thinking we might have to extend the route, because when the parade is done, the last ones might just be coming out of the school grounds there. So it might make a complete circle around town.
0: We're speaking again with Kevin Bayes from the Gilbert Plains Grandview Ag Society as their fair and rodeo weekend kicks off tonight. Kevin, what are we looking at for admission costs to get in over the course of the weekend?
1: You know what, we're still just as probably one of the cheapest fairs in all of Manitoba. So you can get a weekend pass for an adult is only $40. So that gives you 4 days of chuck wagons, 2 rodeos. There's so much more chuck pulls for $40 for an adult. A youth 6 to 17 is $25. You can buy day passes too. Thursday is $10, Friday is $15, Saturday is $20, Sunday is $15. But by far the best bang for your buck is just to come and buy a $40 weekend pass, and that gets you into everything. That gets you into the Sean Taylor Band, chuck pulls, rodeo, 4 days of chuck wagons. So it's really good. And another thing that we've added this year, just for everybody to know, there's going to be an ATM at the beer gardens this year. So if you forgot to bring your cash, hopefully we have enough cell service or internet service that machine will run. But there is going to be an ATM there, and also a pin pad at the gate this year to pay with a credit card or a debit card.
0: And I guess just to wrap up here, Kevin, we certainly encourage everybody, if you can make it out, if your road is safe enough to travel on, we certainly encourage folks to make their way to Gilbert Plains this weekend and come check out the fair and rodeo there.
1: Yes, we would. We greatly appreciate every person that comes through the gate. And without spectators, it's not much of a show either. The people that are driving the chuck wagons, they love it when the grandstands are full. The rodeo folks do. And there's going to be a little bit for everybody this year to show. There's a car show on the weekend. It's a little bit for everybody.
0: Kevin Bayes, the president of the Gilbert Plains Grandview Ag Society, joining us here today on AgriView, the noon hour edition. Again, the annual Gilbert Plains Grandview Ag Society Fair and Rodeo kicks off tonight with the first round of chuck wagon races and then continues right through until Sunday. Kevin, thanks for joining us on the program here today. We hope the weather holds out for you guys, and we're hoping for some big crowds in Gilbert Plains over the course of the weekend.
1: Yes. Thank you very much, and a big thank you and a big shout out to CKDM for all the advertising they do for us, and for getting the word out for everybody to know about it.
0: And that is it for today's feature segment, which is a presentation of Dauphin Plains Seeds Limited. We'll check the 5-day weather forecast coming up next.
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1: Welcome back to the program. This is the noon hour edition of Ag Review. I'm Darnell Duff, back to take a look at the full five-day weather forecast sponsored by Right Side Equipment. A special weather statement is in effect because a massive heat wave is on the way. More details on that in literally 5 seconds. First, though, showers with the risk of a thunderstorm today and a high of 26. Mainly cloudy tonight, a 60% chance of showers with the risk of a thunderstorm, a low of 16. All right, sunshine tomorrow, Saturday, Sunday, Monday, Tuesday, Wednesday. Highs of 28 tomorrow, 33 Saturday, 36 Sunday, 31 Monday. Right now, wind off and mostly cloudy. Humidity is sitting at 65%. Wind gusting out of the south-southeast, 30 kilometers an hour. It is 23. That's going to wrap it up for the program. Jeff Henson will return tomorrow. This has been the noon hour edition of Ag Review.
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That one sounds like it could be on your speedy glass rockin' ride home. Aerosmith, Walk This Way. It's 12:33. Now, actually, during today's speedy glass rockin' ride home, you can expect to hear from Great White, from the Guess Who, and from Metallica. I'll leave the rest up for a surprise on your ride back home for now. It's Kenny Chesney, Pirate Flag.

0: A reminder to our listeners from Roblin that right now the municipality of Roblin is asking all residents and businesses to not use water unless absolutely necessary until about 2 o'clock this afternoon. Right now, as we speak, there are crews currently working to fix critical repairs to the municipality's wastewater lift stations. And for their safety, they're asking that you try to avoid adding any more water into the wastewater system, again, unless absolutely necessary. The construction, or the repairs, I should say, they are expected to be fixed around 2 o'clock today. It's not an exact time, but they will send the update the second that waste reduction, what would you call it, issue has been lifted. The second the crews are done working, they're going to send the word out. So if you'd like to keep updated on that, keep looking at the Municipality of Roblin's Facebook page or keep listening to CKDM. We'll let you know once the repairs are finished.
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warm outside when you look over some of the cars and you start to see some of those shaky lines, just like the heat, you can see it on the top of the car. And right now in Dauphin, we are looking at 22 degrees. We're going to be getting up to 36 on Sunday. At least that is the forecast at the moment, a high of 36 with sunshine. It is going to be a fairly warm one. So whatever your plans are this weekend, just making sure you are keeping that in mind. Seek out shade when you can. If you are outside, wear lots of sunscreen, drink lots of water. Even when there's some clouds out there, still make sure you are wearing sunscreen, because the sun will go through the clouds. You may not feel it at first, but that's when it gets you. That's when you burn, and you only find out at the end of the day. It's going to be a warm one. Keep the weather in mind. It's 12:50. Here's the Washboard Union.

Prairie Oyster 1256. If you are on private well water and you want to get it tested, keep listening. The province is looking to subsidize costs, and Ian Gillingham has the details on that story up shortly. Last but not least in the hour, it's Alan Jackson.

0: Good afternoon. I'm Ian Gillingham with 7:30 CKDM News Now to 1 o'clock, brought to you by McCreary Supply. Environment Canada has issued a special weather statement for much of the parkland and southern Manitoba. An extended heat wave is expected, with the humidex as high as 45. Terry Lang, meteorologist with Environment Canada, said this year's severe rain and flooding will definitely contribute to how hot it gets.
1: Every summer there's usually severe thunderstorms with everything thrown in there, the heavy rains and such. But this year is particularly active.
0: So far, the parkland has had rain, clouds, and more rain. We haven't had a lot of hot summer days, so Lang expects the long heat wave to be a bit of a shock to lots of people. Whenever heat events like this happen, Environment Canada says people should always pay attention for signs of heat stroke, heat exhaustion, and other medical concerns.
1: Seek shade, drink a lot of water, and for those that are really sensitive to the heat, avoid it as much as possible and try and find cool places.
0: For more information on Environment Canada's recommendations during a heat event, visit their website. Prairie Mountain Health says the Dauphin Regional Health Center and its emergency department will remain closed for an extended period of time as they continue to assess the damage caused by last week's flood. They have already identified excessive damage to critical infrastructure, especially in the basement of the facility. Insurance assessors and restoration teams are working as quickly as possible to complete a thorough damage assessment. Once necessary repairs and remediation is completed, they say planning is underway to reestablish the emergency department and diagnostic services as a priority. In the meantime, the St. Rose Hospital Emergency Department is open 24/7, while the Grandview Emergency Department is also open 7 days a week. Patients can also still access the walk-in clinic located adjacent to the Dauphin Clinic Pharmacy. After devastating flooding, several parkland residents using private well water systems are concerned about contamination. In partnership with Duracan and several municipalities, the province of Manitoba is offering subsidized well water testing to flood-affected residents in the region. Diane Ginto, microbiology manager for Duracan, said working with the different municipalities and watershed districts is essential.
2: We offer private well subsidies on behalf of the government. So we have been coordinating with different municipalities and districts on how they wanted collective drop-offs as well as pickups and then submitting it to us for testing.
0: One of their partners is Intermountain Watershed District. Ernie Sersky, RM of Dauphin Reeve, said though the RM's water system covers a lot of people, there's still a number of residents that use their own private well water. He strongly recommends getting your water tested because even if your well's immediate area wasn't flooded, there's still a lot of risk.
3: The reality is if you're in a well water situation right now, the issue of overland flooding could have happened, even just seepage. If you haven't had overland flooding, seepage into the well from water that 50, 60, 100 feet away could affect the quality. So, yeah, I would encourage everybody to get it tested.
0: Some other partners include Roblin, McCreary, Swan Lake Watershed District, and Minnetonka-Bozeman, to name a few. In the forecast, showers with a thunderstorm risk expected today with 20 km/h winds and a high of 26 degrees. Tonight looks mainly cloudy, 60% chance of showers this evening with a thunderstorm risk, clearing up overnight with a low of 16. Tomorrow calling for sun with a high of 28. Tomorrow night cloudy periods, 60% chance of showers, low 17. Saturday sunny, high 33. Sunday sunny, high 36. And Monday sunny, high 31. Right now in Dauphin, it's mostly cloudy. The humidity is 69%. Wind is from the southwest at 4 km/h, and it's 23 degrees. In sports, there's no stopping this Parkland powerhouse. Here's Darnell Duff with the details.
4: The Parkland Pirates rugby team also picked up a third pool play victory by forfeit, finishing a perfect 3-0 to claim top spot and advanced to the high school boys' elite playoffs, and what followed was unforgettable. The Pirates defeated Team Chud 21-14 in the semifinals, and after the LA Crude upset the Bangers in the other semifinal, the championship was set. Parkland versus Leduc. One more win would make history. The Pirates delivered, defeating Leduc 26-19 to capture the Stampede Sevens title. After years of competing without a single win at the tournament, Parkland stormed through the field undefeated and brought the championship home. This was a team built to do something special, and it did, says Aaron Miner.
5: Oh, it feels fantastic. You know, like, and the kids got to play you know, the best out of Alberta in the elite division in the semifinals, you know, and then the best team out of LA for the finals. And I mean, to be able to say that you've done that on that kind of world stage is just amazing, you know. And there's 124 teams participating in this tournament, and to say you're the top dog is something else.
4: Now, this championship is the reward for years of hard work, dedication, and trusting the process. The Pirates train together twice a week, compete on weekends, then return on Mondays and Wednesdays to put in even more work. They're chasing greatness. Nothing's given. Everything is earned.
5: The group is tight, and you know, the camaraderie is high. Just, it's an amazing thing to see. Like, we don't even have to push them. They want to be there, and they want to get better. So couldn't ask for a better group of kids.
4: The Pirates are now set to compete in the Manitoba Cup, starting this weekend in Brandon.
0: The Winnipeg Blue Bombers will start the newly acquired Drew Brown at quarterback tomorrow against the Toronto Argonauts. The Blue Bombers moved significant assets to acquire Brown from the Ottawa Redblacks, sending a first-round draft pick in next year's draft and a second-round conditional pick in the 2028 draft in exchange for Brown and a second-round pick in 2027. Brown will now get his first start when the Argonauts come to Winnipeg, filling in for Zach Collaros, who suffered an upper body injury in the team's 14-13 victory over the Hamilton Tiger Cats on Sunday. Brown spent the first three seasons of his CFL career with the Blue Bombers before joining the Red Blacks in 2024. The Anaheim Ducks have matched the five-year, $90 million offer sheet that Leo Carlson signed with the Philadelphia Flyers last week, keeping the center on their roster with now the largest cap hit in the NHL. The Flyers would have sent four first-round picks over the next 5 years to Anaheim had the Ducks elected not to match as a result of the $18 million average annual value of Carlson's deal. Carlson is now officially the league's highest-paid player, with his $18 million salary sitting a full $1 million above that of Minnesota Wild winger Kirill Kaprizov. Edmonton Oilers star Leon Draisaitl is next on the list, sitting well back with a cap hit of $14 million on his 8-year deal. The 21-year-old center posted 29 goals and 67 points in 70 games last season and added 4 goals, 11 points in 12 playoff games. That's news, weather, and sports for this hour. For local news anytime, go to 730ckdm.com.
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VCR starting off the hour. It's 1:12. I'm Mara. Thanks for joining me. I'll be hanging out with you for just a little bit longer now, up until 2 o'clock. And then as usual, LJ will hop in studio and take over after news. Now, did you know this week is actually National Farrier Week? That is the second week in July. And it's quite convenient timing because today is actually the kickoff of Gilbert Plains and Grandview Ag Society Fair and Rodeo. We're going to have more on that this hour. For now, it's Kelsey Kulik, Till I Get to Heaven.

0: Wolston mentioned this a few days ago, and I'd like to bring it up again. Technically, Chase the Ace, the radio game, could be over in 3 days. Isn't that a little mind-blowing? In 3 days, the contest could be over. Unlikely, but possible. But when you put it like that, it does put a little more urgency into making sure you are calling as soon as possible. As soon as Monday hits, that is start of Chase the AC radio game here at CKDM. We will be playing it Monday, playing it 2 times a day. And if you think of it that way, technically, if you only have 3 days to call in, you're going to want to call in as soon as possible. Now, again, odds are it's going to last longer, but if you want to call in, you want to play, make sure that you are listening carefully for that cue to call, because it's going to be a lot of fun. You could either win a joker, instantly win $50. Maybe you'll win the Ace of Spades grand prize round one. That is $500 cash. You never know what you're going to get. 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

Psalms 121. It may look cloudy out there, but it is a little deceptively warm, 24 degrees. We are expecting a high of 26 today. And as you heard during News Now, we are expecting very warm temperatures this weekend. So make sure you are staying safe, staying hydrated, wear sunscreen. It's going to be a warm one out there. Here's Josh Ross, New Me.

0: The Winnipeg Blue Bombers playing tomorrow. They are hosting Toronto. 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
0: 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Showers expected today with a risk of a thunderstorm. Wind from the south, 20 kilometers an hour, a high of 26. Mainly cloudy conditions tonight, a chance of showers this evening, as well as a risk of a thunderstorm. That will be clearing overnight, overnight low 16. Sunshine expected tomorrow morning, high 28. Cloudy periods at night with a chance of showers and a low of 17. Saturday, sunshine in the morning, high 33. Cloudy periods, the chance of showers at night, low 20. Sunday and Monday, more sunshine in the morning. Sunday, high 36 in the forecast. Cloudy periods at night, a chance of showers and a low of 21. Monday, high 31, overnight low 15. It is 17 in the Paw, 20 in Shoal Lake, 21 Yorkton, 22 Roblin, McCreary, Swan River, also 21 in Wissagaming, 23 Brandon, 26 in Portage and Winnipeg, and 27 in Fisher Branch. Currently in Dauphin, it's cloudy, wind from the southeast, 8 kilometers an hour, humidity is 68%, and Dauphin it's 24.
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Shania Twain, 141. Tomorrow morning is going to look a little different here at CKDM because Alec Woolston is taking his show on the road. He is going to be stopping by the Gilbert Plains Ag Fair and Rodeo, and they will be having their morning show from 8 to 11 there. By they, I mean Ian Gillingham and LJ, who will also be there at 3 for the parade. So it's going to be quite an exciting day down there. Plenty more going on. You can find that full schedule posted on our website. Here's Paul Brandt, CKDM.

0: Something interesting I learned about the Gilbert Plains and Grandview Ag Society Fair and Rodeo, which is kickoff, is today during the noon edition of AgriView during one of Jeff's interviews. Did learn that there will be an ATM on site for the fair and rodeo, which hasn't always been the case, but there will be a ATM on site. Now, whether or not it works or how well it works will depend on the connection it has, but fingers crossed that ATM on site will come rather in handy once you're there. And there will be a pin pad at the gate. So I still recommend if you're going to bring some cash, because you never know, but the ATM on site should make things much easier. If you want to see the full schedule of the Gilbert Plains Grandview Ag Society Fair and Rodeo breakdown, the schedule of today up until Sunday, you can find that on our website.
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0: Brock Phillips, 156. Me and LJ in studio, we were just chatting about the odds of winning Chasey Ace 3 days straight in a row. What were the odds?
1: So, winning it 3 days in a row, there are 54 cards in a deck if you include the Jokers, and getting the Ace of Spades all 3 days, three times in a row, the odds are 0.000635%. That is 1 in 157,400.
0: Take a moment to appreciate that you did the math, and then we checked it, and it was right.
1: Yeah, I'm shocked.
0: You had a calculator.
1: I did.
0: It wasn't mental math.
1: Yeah.
0: Could
1: you imagine? Could you imagine that? However, that is possible. That is a percent that is more than zero. It could happen.
0: Well, 0.000. Okay, but let's compare it to other things. Let's say we were to play mini golf, because we've never actually played golf. Let's say we play mini golf. What do you think the odds are of us doing like a perfect game?
1: Perfect game. So we play 9 holes, we shoot 9.
0: Is that mini golf?
1: I don't know. I think
0: okay,
1: so. I don't play a lot of mini golf.
0: Let's
1: say 9 holes, shooting 9 in mini golf. I feel like the odds for us to do it specifically, who are non-golfers, I feel like we're looking at nearly zero. If we were playing real golf,
0: it's still better for the 3 in a row.
1: 18 out of 18, we're looking at a negative percent, I think.
0: Well, do you know what? If it takes longer than 3 days, it just means it'll be more fun for more than 3 days. Chasey Ace starts on Monday. You'll hear more about it from LJ after News Now at 2. And in Off the Hour, it's John Anderson.

0: Good afternoon. I'm Ian Gillingham with 7:30 CKDM News Now to 2 o'clock. The Gilbert Plains Grandview Ag Society Fair and Rodeo will go ahead as planned this weekend. Ag Society President Kevin Bays says after recent flooding in the area, a lot of discussion was held regarding whether or not they should go ahead with the event.
1: We had some people say, you know what, we shouldn't have the fair. We had a lot more people say, you know what, we've got to have the fair. So we thought about it pretty long and hard and came to the decision that, you know what, we better have it and get people's minds off of all the flooding.
0: The event begins tonight with the first of 4 days of chuck wagon and chariot racing. Other highlights include a beer garden with entertainment, rodeo action Saturday and Sunday, kids activities, and a Friday afternoon parade. In a special weather statement, Environment Canada says southern Manitoba is expecting a long-duration heat event starting Friday afternoon and extending well into next week. During the event, the Humidex is expected to peak at 45. Terry Lang, meteorologist with Environment Canada, said when it comes to weather, this year has been anything but normal. Recent severe flooding will definitely contribute to the high humidity.
2: There are certainly contributions from all the standing water that is around, as well as the crops that are growing very quickly right now, give off a tremendous amount of moisture. And the air is also coming up from areas that are full of moisture as well. So that's what contributes to the humidity.
0: So far, the Parkland summer has been marked by rain, clouds, and even more rain. We haven't had a lot of hot days, so Lang expects this extended heat wave to be a bit of a shock.
2: We really haven't had a lot of heat so far this year, so I think people aren't yet acclimatized to it.
0: Whenever there are heat events like this, Environment Canada always recommends to keep an eye out for heat stroke, heat exhaustion, and other serious medical concerns that can come from heat. Fresh food, handmade goods, and local flavor are back. The Dauphin Farmers Market opens tomorrow and returns every Friday through September 25th. For longtime vendor Joyce Huska, who has been part of the market for nearly 30 years, it's one of the highlights of the season.
3: Oh, I anticipate it all the time. It's nice to get out and see the customers from previous years and catch up on everybody.
0: The market is held every Friday from 4 to 6:30 p.m. in the parking lot on 1st Avenue Southeast across from the Dauphin Living Center. From fresh produce and baking to crafts, spices, and handmade cosmetics, there is going to be something for everyone. In the forecast, showers with a thunderstorm risk expected today with 20 km/h winds and a high of 26 degrees. Tonight looks mainly cloudy, 60% chance of showers in the evening with a thunderstorm risk clearing up overnight and a low of 16. Tomorrow calling for sun with a high of 28. Tomorrow night cloudy periods with a 60% chance of showers and a low of 17. Saturday looks to be sunny, high 33. Sunday sunny, high 36. And Monday sunny, high 31. Right now in Dauphin, it's mainly sunny. The humidity is 68%, wind is from the southeast at 8 km/h, and it's 24 degrees. In sports, history has been made. Here's Darnell Duff with the details.
4: Julian Lopez, Ben Miner, Rudy Oosthuizen, Blake Thacker, Alex Thompson, Morgan Fleck, Will Busby, Risley Nipinak, Josh Yakalashik, Alex Boshoff, and Kian Boshoff are champions. The Parkland Pirates completed a perfect 5-0 run to capture the elite high school boys title at the Stampede Sevens rugby tournament in Calgary. And when describing the group, Aaron Miner said being proud of this team is an understatement.
5: I don't even know what to say. Like, to come out of that tournament undefeated and win, words can't describe how proud I am of this group. Like, it's just, I've never seen a group come together like this and want to be better and strive to be the best. So, yeah, just so proud of each and every one of them.
4: And next up now is the Manitoba Cup, a 3-week tournament on July 11th, 18th, and 25th, featuring Parkland, a team from Winnipegan area, and another team from Brandon and area. The opening stop is in the Wheat City this weekend, followed by Winnipeg and Dauphin. And on July 18th in Winnipeg, the event will be at Princess Auto Stadium, which will see the players take the field before the World Rugby Nations Cup as Team Canada's men's team returns to Manitoba's capital for the first time since 1993 when they play Zimbabwe. Portugal is also in action, and the Parkland Stars will get the chance to showcase their talent on the same field before the international matches.
5: Oh, it's going to be amazing. Like, there'll be a crowd there, you know, to play at that stage. You know, most of these kids were able to travel with us to London and Wales. So they've seen these huge stadium games where the crowd is all into it, and they've got to witness it, but they've never got to play in front of a big crowd like that. So this will be maybe once in a lifetime opportunity for a lot of these kids. So they're stoked. They're super excited to have the opportunity.
4: Rugby in the Parkland is thriving, and the future is bright.
0: The Winnipeg Blue Bombers will start the newly acquired Drew Brown at quarterback tomorrow against the Toronto Argonauts. The Blue Bombers moved significant assets to acquire Brown from the Ottawa Redblacks, sending a first-round draft pick in next year's draft and a second-round conditional pick in the 2028 draft in exchange for Brown and a second-rounder in 2027. Brown will now get his first start when the Argonauts come to Winnipeg, filling in for Zach Caleros, who suffered an upper body injury in the team's 14-13 victory over the Hamilton Tiger Cats on Sunday. Brown spent the first three seasons of his CFL career with the Blue Bombers before joining the Red Blacks in 2024. The Anaheim Ducks have matched the five-year, $90 million offer sheet that Leo Carlson signed with the Flyers last week, keeping the center on their roster with now the largest cap hit in the NHL. The Flyers would have sent four first-round picks over the next 5 years to Anaheim had the Ducks elected to not match as a result of the $18 million average annual value of Carlson's deal. Carlson is now officially the league's highest paid player, with his $18 million salary sitting a full $1 million above that of Minnesota Wild winger Kirill Kaprizov. Edmonton Oilers star Leon Draisaitl is next on the list, sitting well back with a cap hit of $14 million on his 8-year deal. The 21-year-old center posted 29 goals and 67 points in 70 games last season and added 4 goals and 11 points in 12 playoff contests. That's news, weather, and sports for this hour. For local news anytime, go to 730ckdm.com.

0: devil, you.
1: Devil, you. By the Stampeders on CKDM, getting the hour underway. I'm LJ, joining you until 6. And we've got a jam-packed show ahead of us. Gilbert Plains and Grandview Ag Society Fair and Rodeo kicks off today. We've got Alec Woolston live on location for the morning show tomorrow. And Ian Gillingham and myself are going to check out the parade in the afternoon, so make sure you come say hi. The Gilbert Plains homecoming continues today until Sunday. And we've got info on Chase the Ace, the radio game, as it returns next week. We're going to chat about it all, so make sure you stay tuned. In the meantime, we've got Zach Top. Sounds like the radio in our hour underway here on CKDM.

0: Bob. 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

Little Texas, Life Goes on CKDM. The Gilbert Plains and Grandview Fair and Rodeo starts today, and it's going until Sunday of this week. You can enjoy the rodeo. There's chariot and chuck wagon races, light horse shows, baseball, a chainsaw showcase, Legion Bingo, kids' activities. And what I'm most excited for is Alec Woolston of CKDM is going to be doing his morning show live from the fair. From 8 until 11, you can catch him right here on 730 CKDM live from the fair. And then later on in the day, I'm going to be heading down there, of course, with Ian Gillingham representing CKDM. And so if you see us there, if you see Alec there, make sure you say hi. We've got a full schedule of information happening on our community calendar on 730ckdm.com. And of course, you can also check out their website or their Facebook page, which you can find the links to on our community calendar listening. Hearn Songs, Brett Kissel and Dierks Bentley on CKDM.

0: There you go. That's Money for Nothing by Dire Straits on CKDM. We've got weather on the way, so make sure you stay tuned for that.
1: They are counting on you to get them there. To the lake. To the game. To another summer memory. But the faster you go, the less control you have. When something unexpected happens, those few clicks over the posted speed limit can turn close calls into deadly ones. The moments that become memories start with getting there safely. Slow down. A message from Manitoba Public Insurance.
0: And taking a look at the weather forecast brought to you by the Winnipeg Osis Meat Market. Today, showers with a risk of a thunderstorm. Wind from the south at 20 kilometers an hour and a high of 26. Mainly cloudy at night with 60% chance of showers this evening and a risk of a thunderstorm clearing overnight and a low of 16. On Friday, sunny, a high of 28, with cloudy periods and 60% chance of showers at night and a low of 17. On Saturday, sunny, a high of 33, cloudy periods with 30% chance of showers at night and a low of 20. On Sunday, sunny, a high of 36, with cloudy periods and 30% chance of showers at night and a low of 21. And on Monday, sunny, a high of 31, clear into the night and a low of 15. Right now across the parkland, it's 17 degrees in the Paw. It's 21 in Wissagaming. We're looking at 22 in Yorkton as well as Shoal Lake. 23 in Roblin as well as McCreary. It's 24 in Brandon and Swan River. 25 in Portage. And it's 26 degrees in both Winnipeg and Fisher Branch. Right now in Dauphin, it's partly cloudy. The humidity is 69%. The wind is from the south-southeast at 13 kilometers an hour. We are potentially under a tornado warning, and it's 25 degrees.
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Pointer Sister on CKDM. Keep in mind, there is a tornado watch at the moment in a lot of western Manitoba, all the way from the Grand Rapids, the foot of Cedar Lake around Easterville, all the way south to Killarney. We're looking at a tornado watch. Now, of course, all that means is that the weather conditions are favorable for there to potentially have a tornado form eventually with the thunderstorms that may happen later. I was, me and Ian Gillingham of News Now were chatting about it, and his analogy was that a tornado watch is that all of the ingredients to make a burger are here, but we haven't made it. A tornado warning means we are indeed having burgers. Right now, we just have the ingredients. But we will keep you updated, of course, if anything does happen, so make sure you stay tuned. In the meantime, we've got the Ragged Family. You feel the same way, too. CKDM.

Johnny Cash by Jason Aldean on CKDM. The Gilbert Plains Homecoming is underway as of yesterday until Sunday. We have a full schedule of events happening throughout the homecoming on our community calendar. If you want to check that out, on 730CKDM.com. Allie Walker, Maybe I'm Still Drunk on CKDM.

0: Maybe I'm Still Drunk, Allie Walker on CKDM. We've got egg prices on the way, so don't go anywhere.
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3: Commodity prices are a presentation of Right Side Equipment. November canola is down 970 at 774 even. September spring wheat up 0.08 at 6.3875. And September winter wheat is up 9 even at 654 and a quarter. On the Chicago Board of Trade, December oats are down a half at 359 even. September wheat is up 12 even at 619 and three quarters. December corn down 4 1/4 at 452 even. November soybeans down 10 and three quarters at 1,181 and a half. December soybean meal up 4.2 at 315.4. And December soybean oil is down 90 cents at 68.62. On the Mercantile Exchange, August live cattle is down 2.375 at 235.250. August feeder cattle down 5.9 at 356.150. And August lean hogs down 1.5 at 98.150. For a more comprehensive look at agriculture in the parkland, tune into the noon hour edition of AgriView, weekdays on 730 CKDM.
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Mama Says on CKDM, bringing us up to the top of the hour. We've got news now coming up. The farmers markets are back, and Dauphin's kicks off tomorrow. Ian Gillingham with more on that at 3 o'clock, so make sure you stay tuned. We've got Brian Adams, Somebody, ending off the hour on CKDM.

0: Good afternoon, I'm Ian Gillingham with 7:30 CKDM News Now to 3 o'clock, brought to you by AOK Furnace and Duct Cleaning. Prairie Mountain Health says the Dauphin Regional Health Center and its emergency department will remain closed for an extended period of time as they continue to assess the damage caused by last week's flood. They have already identified excessive damage to critical infrastructure, especially in the basement of the facility. Insurance assessors and restoration teams are working as quickly as possible to complete a thorough damage assessment. Once necessary repairs and remediation is completed, they say planning is underway to reestablish the emergency department and diagnostic services as a priority. In the meantime, the St. Rose Hospital Emergency Department is open 24/7, while the Grandview Emergency Department is also open 7 days a week. Patients can also still access the walk-in clinic located adjacent to the Dauphin Clinic Pharmacy. After devastating flooding, several Parkland residents using private well water systems are concerned about contamination. In partnership with Durocan and several municipalities, the province of Manitoba is offering subsidized well water testing to flood-affected residents in the region. Diane Ginto, microbiology manager for Durocan, said working with the different municipalities and watershed districts is essential.
1: We offer private well subsidies on behalf of the government, so we have been coordinating with different municipalities and districts on how they wanted collective drop-offs as well as pickups and then submitting it to us for testing.
0: One of their partners is Intermountain Watershed District. Ernie Sersky, RM of Dauphin Reeve, said though the RM's water system covers a lot of people, there's still a number of residents that use their own private well water. He strongly recommends getting your water tested because even if your well's immediate area wasn't flooded, there's still a lot of risk.
2: The reality is if you're in a well water situation right now, the issue of overland flooding could have happened. Even just seepage, if you haven't had overland flooding, seepage into the well from water that 50, 60, 100 feet away could affect the quality. So yeah, I would encourage everybody to get it tested.
0: Some other partners include Roblin, McCreary, Swan Lake Watershed District, and Minnetonis-Bozeman, to name a few. It's farmers market season, and Joyce Huska is ready to welcome back shoppers. The Dauphin Farmers Market opens tomorrow and runs every Friday through September 25th. The market is held from 4 to 6:30 p.m., rain or shine, in the parking lot on 1st Avenue Southeast, across from the Dauphin Living Center. Huska will be selling homemade maple syrup, bread and buns, along with jams, jellies, pickles, and fresh produce. She says shoppers can also expect a wide variety of vendors this year, including one offering homemade cosmetics.
3: A large produce vendor, and we have another big table besides myself. I have a lady who does, she has a spice affair, which is assortment of that of spices, and then she does sewing as well.
0: You're asked to bring your own bags. In the forecast, Environment Canada has issued a tornado watch for parts of the parkland, including Dauphin, as far north as Swan River and as far south as Brandon, saying severe thunderstorms are expected to initiate ahead of a low-pressure system this afternoon. They'll track east out of the area by early this evening. Significant damage or destruction to infrastructure, homes, and the natural environment is possible. Elsewhere in the forecast, showers with a thunderstorm risk expected tonight, with 20 km/h winds and a high of 26. Tonight looks mainly cloudy, with a 60% chance of showers in the evening and a thunderstorm risk continuing, clearing up overnight with a low of 16. Tomorrow, calling for sun with a high of 28. Tomorrow night, cloudy period, 60% chance of showers and a low of 17. Saturday, sunny, high 33. Sunday, sunny, high 36. And Monday, sunny, high 31. Right now in Dauphin, it's partly cloudy. The humidity is 69%. Wind is from the west-southwest at 21 km/h, and it's 27 degrees. In sports, there is no stopping this Parkland powerhouse. Here's Darnell Duff with the details.
4: The Parkland Pirates rugby team also picked up a third pool play victory by forfeit, finishing a perfect 3-0 to claim top spot and advanced to the high school boys' elite playoffs, and what followed was unforgettable. The Pirates defeated Team Chud 21-14 in the semifinals, and after the LA Crude upset the Bangers in the other semifinal, the championship was set. Parkland versus Leduc. One more win would make history. The Pirates delivered, defeating Leduc 26-19 to capture the Stampede Sevens title. After years of competing without a single win at the tournament, Parkland stormed through the field undefeated and brought the championship home. This was a team built to do something special, and it did, says Aaron Miner.
5: No, it feels fantastic. You know, like, and the kids got to play, you know, the best out of Alberta in the elite division in the semifinals, you know, and then the best team out of LA for the finals. And I mean, to be able to say that you've done that on that kind of world stage is just amazing, you know. And there's 124 teams participating in this tournament, and to say you're the top dog is something else.
4: Now, this championship is the reward for years of hard work, dedication, and trusting the process. The Pirates train together twice a week, compete on weekends, then return on Mondays and Wednesdays to put in even more work. They're chasing greatness. Nothing's given. Everything is earned.
5: The group is tight, and you know, the camaraderie is high. Just, it's an amazing thing to see. Like, we don't even have to push them. They want to be there, and they want to get better. So couldn't ask for a better group of kids.
4: The Pirates are now set to compete in the Manitoba Cup, starting this weekend in Brandon.
0: Cash McCallum saved his best for last at the Pine Ridge Golf Club. The Dauphin golfer shot a 78 today at the Junior Boys Provincial Championships, his best of the tournament to jump inside the top 40. It was his best by 6 strokes. Briar O'Doot, meanwhile, shot a 91 and will finish inside the top 8 in the 13 and 14-year-old age group. Stay tuned to the sports page on our website for a final recap of the event tonight. Team Canada forward Macklin Celebrini has won the IIHF Male Player of the Year award. The San Jose Sharks star was the youngest ever NHL player to crack Canada's men's Olympic roster in February. He scored 5 goals with 10 points in 6 games as Canada took home silver at Milano Cortina 2026. He represented his country again at the Men's World Championship in the spring and was named captain. The 20-year-old scored 6 goals with 14 points in 10 games and won best forward of the tournament despite Canada finishing in 4th. That's news, weather, and sports for this hour. For local news anytime, go to 730ckdm.com.
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Don't Dream, It's Over, Crowded House on CKDM. I'm LJ, joining you until 6. Good afternoon. It's 3:11. It's looking like 28 degrees outside with a thunderstorm supposedly brewing. However, we are also on a tornado watch, so keep your ears peeled for more information if we have any updates on that for you. It is just a watch. All the ingredients are there for a tornado to form, but that is all. Nothing else yet. Fingers crossed, knock on wood, that is all we have to worry about. But make sure you stay tuned as we will update you as the weather alert progresses. We've got a lot to talk about today. Gilbert Plains is having their homecoming, as well as the Gilbert Plains Grandview Ag Society Fair and Rodeo is kicking off today. Alec Woolston is going to be live tomorrow morning for the morning show until 11. So make sure you stay tuned as we got more information on that. Here's Jason McCoy getting the hour started on CKDM.

0: That's Jason McCoy, learning a lot about love on CKDM. Along with the tornado watch, we are also looking at a severe thunderstorm watch right now over Dauphin, also stretching over Ochre River and St. Rose, as well as Dauphin Beach, as well as Ochre Beach. According to the Environment Canada weather alert, the meteorologists are tracking a severe thunderstorm capable of producing damaging wind gusts and loony to ping pong sized hail with heavy rain. So make sure you are on the lookout for that, and we will keep you updating. We will keep you updated as it progresses.
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Nice Town by Owen Reilly on CKDM. CKDM's Chase the Ace, the radio game, is coming back this Monday, July 13th. So make sure you listen for your cue to call. We're going to play it twice a day. Picking the Joker instantly wins you $50. Picking the Ace of Spades wins you the first round grand prize of $500 cash, with more cash prizes to be won throughout the contest. Me and Mara were chatting earlier about how technically the contest could last 3 days. The chances of that, though, we did the math. It is a 0.000635% chance that that could happen. That is 1 in 157,000. Which is still a chance. It's still possible. It's not zero. Unlike the chance of me shooting 18 on 18, that would be negative. That would be less than 0% chance. That's not possible, but I would find a way. Thank you to our premium Game Time sponsor, Fusion Credit Union, as well as our other Game Time sponsors, which include Gardens Auction Service, Dauphin Co-op, Turco Fertilizers, Elk.

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0: And this weather forecast is brought to you by Genic Excavating and Mulching. Today, showers with a risk of a severe thunderstorm. Wind from the south at 20 kilometers an hour and a high of 26. Mainly sunny, mainly cloudy at night with 60% chance of showers in the evening, a risk of a severe thunderstorm clearing overnight and a low of 15. On Friday, a high of 27, cloudy periods at night with 60% chance of showers and a low of 17. On Saturday, sunny, a high of 33, with clouds at night, 30% chance of showers and a low of 20. And on Sunday, sunny, a high of 36, clouds with 30% chance of showers at night, a low of 21. And Monday, sunny, a high of 31, clear at night and a low of 15. Right now across the parkland, it's 19 degrees in the Paw. We are looking at 21 degrees in Wissagaming, 22 in Roblin. It's 23 in Yorkton, as well as Shoal Lake and Brandon. It's 24 in McCreary, Fisher Branch, and Portage. It's 25 in Swan River, and it's 27 in Winnipeg. Right now in Dauphin, there's light rain. The humidity is 70%. The wind is from the southwest at 15, gusting to 32 kilometers an hour, and it's 25 degrees.
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2: 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The cost is $20 per child per session. A schedule and registration form can be found online at wissagamoncommunityarts.com/children's programs. And of course, for everything going on in the parkland, make sure to check out our community calendar on 730ckdm.com.
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Ryan Steele, Tell the Girl on CKDM. We've got news now coming up at the top of the hour. So make sure you stay tuned for that. You're going to hear from Ian Gillingham. In the meantime, we've got George Strait with True on CKDM.

0: Good afternoon. I'm Ian Gillingham with 7:30 CKDM News Now to 4 o'clock. After devastating flooding, several Parkland residents using private well water systems are concerned about contamination. In partnership with Duracan and several municipalities, the province of Manitoba is offering subsidized well water testing to flood-affected residents in the region. Diane Ginto, microbiology manager for Duracan, said working with the different municipalities and watershed districts is essential.
1: We offer private well subsidies on behalf of the government, so we have been coordinating with different municipalities and districts on how they wanted collective drop-offs as well as pickups and then submitting it to us for testing.
0: One of their partners is Intermountain Watershed District. Ernie Sersky, RM of Dauphin Reeve, said though the RM's water system covers a lot of people, there's still a number of residents that use their own private well water. He strongly recommends getting your water tested because even if your well's immediate area wasn't flooded, there's still a lot of risk.
2: The reality is if you're in a well water situation right now, the issue of overland flooding could have happened. Even just seepage, if you haven't had overland flooding, seepage into the well from water that 50, 60, 100 feet away could affect the quality. So yeah, I would encourage everybody to get it tested.
0: Some other partners include Roblin, McCreary, Swan Lake Watershed District, and Minnetonis-Bozeman, to name a few. As the parkland continues to recover from the recent flooding, organizers of the Gilbert Plains Grandview Ag Society Fair and Rodeo hope to be able to take their minds off the flooding for a few days. The annual event begins tonight with the first of 4 days of chuck wagon and chariot racing, a new wrinkle for this year, according to Ag Society President Kevin Bays.
3: Other years, we've just done 3 days. Before that, we only did 2 days. So this year, with the homecoming events that are going on and all the extra people in town, we figured we'd bring one more day of chariots and chuck wagons.
0: Bays adds the track at the fairgrounds is in great shape for the weekend.
3: We did a little bit of work on the grounds there this beginning of the week and worked on the track a bit, and it is looking wonderful. It might be as good as it's ever been, I think.
0: Other weekend highlights include the rodeo on Saturday and Sunday, a Friday afternoon parade, truck pulls, light horse shows, and a kids zone. Weekend passes are $40 for adults and $25 for youth aged 6 to 17. It's farmers market season, and Joyce Huska is ready to welcome back shoppers. The Dauphin Farmers Market opens tomorrow and runs every Friday through September 25th. The market is held from 4 to 6:30 p.m., rain or shine, in the parking lot on 1st Avenue Southeast, across from the Dauphin Active Living Center. Huska will be selling homemade maple syrup, bread and buns, along with jams, jellies, pickles, and fresh produce. She says shoppers can also expect a wide variety of vendors this year, including one offering homemade cosmetics.
4: A large produce vendor, and we have another big table besides myself. I have a lady who does, she has a spice affair, which is an assortment of that of spices, and then she does sewing as well.
0: You are asked to bring your own bags. In the forecast, there are several weather alerts in effect for Dauphin and the surrounding area, including a severe thunderstorm warning, saying Environment Canada meteorologists are tracking a severe thunderstorm capable of producing damaging wind gusts, loony to ping pong ball size hail, and very heavy rain. Locations in the path include Dauphin, Dauphin Beach, Ochre Beach, Ochre River, and St. Rose. And there is the continuing tornado watch, saying conditions are favorable for the development of severe thunderstorms, which may produce tornadoes. Significant damage or destruction to infrastructure, homes, and the natural environment is possible. Elsewhere in the forecast, showers with a risk of a severe thunderstorm today, 20 km/h winds and a high of 26 degrees. Tonight looks mainly cloudy with a 60% chance of showers this evening and a severe thunderstorm risk clearing overnight with a low of 15. Tomorrow, sunny, high 27. Tomorrow night, cloudy periods, 60% chance of showers, low 17. Saturday, sunny, high 33. Sunday, sunny, high 36. And Monday, sunny, high 31. Right now in Dauphin, there's some light rain. The humidity is 70%. Wind is from the southwest at 15 km/h, gusting to 32, and it's 25 degrees. In our business report, the TSX Composite Index is up 264.65 at 35,245 cents. The S&P 500 Index is up 60.93 at 7,543.64. The Dow Jones Industrial Average in New York is up 139.02 at 52,487.41, and the NASDAQ Composite is up 336.24 at 26,206.89. Oil is down 173 at $71.78 USD per barrel. The current copper price is $6.25 USD per pound, and our Canadian dollar trading at 70 cents on the US dollar. In sports, there's no stopping this Parkland powerhouse. Here's Darnell Duff with the details.
5: The Parkland Pirates rugby team also picked up a third pool play victory by forfeit, finishing a perfect 3-0 to claim top spot and advance to the high school boys' elite playoffs, and what followed was unforgettable. The Pirates defeated Team Chud 21-14 in the semifinals, and after the LA Crude upset the Bangers in the other semifinal, the championship was set. Parkland versus Leduc. One more win would make history. The Pirates delivered, defeating Leduc 26-19 to capture the Stampede Sevens title. After years of competing without a single win at the tournament, Parkland stormed through the field undefeated and brought the championship home. This was a team built to do something special, and it did, says Aaron Miner.
6: Well, it feels fantastic. You know, like, and the kids got to play, you know, the best out of Alberta in the elite division in the semifinals, you know, and then the best team out of LA for the finals. And I mean, to be able to say that you've done that on that kind of world stage is just amazing. You know, and there's 124 teams participating in this tournament, and to say you're the top dog is something else.
5: Now, this championship is the reward for years of hard work, dedication, and trusting the process. The Pirates train together twice a week, compete on weekends, then return on Mondays and Wednesdays to put in even more work. They're chasing greatness. Nothing's given. Everything is earned.
6: The group is tight, and you know, the camaraderie is high. Just, it's an amazing thing to see. Like, we don't even have to push them. They want to be there, and they want to get better. So couldn't ask for a better group of kids.
5: The Pirates are now set to compete in the Manitoba Cup, starting this weekend in Brandon.
0: Cash McCallum saved his best for last at the Pine Ridge Golf Club. The Dauphin golfer shot a 78 today at the Junior Boys Provincial Championships, his best of the tournament to jump inside the top 40. It was his best by 6 strokes. Briar O'Doot, meanwhile, shot a 91 and will finish inside the top 8 in the 13 and 14-year-old age group. Stay tuned to the sports page on our website for a final recap of the event tonight. Team Canada forward Macklin Celebrini has won the IIHF Male Player of the Year award. The San Jose Sharks star was the youngest ever NHL player to crack Canada's men's Olympic roster in February. He scored 5 goals with 10 points in 6 games as Canada took home silver at Milano Cortina 2026. He represented his country again at the Men's World Championship in the spring and was named captain. The 20-year-old scored 6 goals with 14 points in 10 games and won best forward of the tournament despite Canada finishing 4th. That's news, weather, business, and sports for this hour. For local news anytime, go to 730ckdm.com.

On the Loose, getting our hour underway on CKDM. I'm LJ, joining you until 6. We've got a jam-packed hour ahead of us. Gilbert Plains Grandview Ag Society Rodeo and Fair, Fair and Rodeo, is kicking off today. And Alec Woolston of CKDM is going to be live on location tomorrow morning from 8 until 11 to do the morning show, so make sure you tune in for that. Very exciting, of course. If you're at the fair, say hi. Same thing later on in the day. Ian Gillingham and myself are going to be at the parade. So again, if you see us, come say hi. We welcome it very much. Gilbert Plains Homecoming kicked off yesterday, and it continues until Sunday. We've got information and a schedule on all of that, so make sure you stay tuned. I'm going to take a listen here to Eric Church in the meantime on CKDM.

0: Church, Hell in the Heart on CKDM. Starting next Monday, July 13th, CKDM's Chase the Ace, the radio game, is back. 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We're going to play it twice a day. If you pick the Joker, you instantly win $50. If you pick the Ace of Spades, you win $500 in cash, which is the first round grand prize. 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

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It's 4:25. The sun is still shining through those clouds. Hopefully that sticks around.

0: Hooked on a Feeling, a great classic, of course. We've got weather on the way, so make sure you stay tuned.
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0: And taking a look at the forecast, brought to you by Dean's Auto Body and Detailing Center. There are two weather alerts out right now, one for a heat wave this weekend, as well as one for a tornado watch. Tonight, mainly cloudy with 60% chance of showers this evening and a risk of a severe thunderstorm clearing overnight. Wind from the south at 20 kilometers an hour, becoming light in the evening and a low of 15. On Friday, sunny, a high of 27, clear into the evening and then partly cloudy with 30% chance of showers overnight. Wind coming from the southeast at 20 kilometers an hour and a low of 17. On Saturday, sunny, a high of 32, clear at night and a low of 20. On Sunday, sunny, a high of 36, clear into the night and a low of 23. And on Monday, a mix of sun and cloud, a high of 31, clear into the night and a low of 15. Right now in the Parkland, it's 21 degrees in the Paw. It's 22 in Yorkton, 23 in Wissagaming, Fisher Branch, and Shoal Lake. It's 24 in Portage as well as McCreary and Roblin. It's 25 in Swan River as well as Brandon. And it's 26 in Winnipeg. Right now in Dauphin, it's mostly cloudy. The humidity is 62%. The wind is from the west southwest at 17 kilometers an hour, and it's 27 degrees.
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EDM. 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

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Here's the locomotion.

0: 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Again, that is the Parkview Autoglass road conditions on 730ckdm.com.
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Classic EDM. We've got news now coming up at the top of the hour, followed by your Speedy Glass Rock and Ride Home. So make sure you stay tuned for that. In the meantime, how do I get there? Rounding off the hour on CKDM.

0: Good afternoon. I'm Ian Gillingham with 7:30 CKDM News Now to 5 o'clock, brought to you by Aspen Insurance in Dauphin. In a special weather statement, Environment Canada says southern Manitoba is expecting a long-duration heat event starting Friday afternoon and extending well into next week. During the event, the humidex is expected to peak at 45. Terry Lang, meteorologist with Environment Canada, said when it comes to weather, this year has been anything but normal. Recent severe flooding will definitely contribute to the high humidity.
1: There are certainly contributions from all the standing water that is around, as well as the crops, what are growing very quickly right now, give off a tremendous amount of moisture. And the air is also coming up from areas that are full of moisture as well. So that's what contributes to the humidity.
0: So far, the Parkland summer has been marked by rain, clouds, and more rain. We haven't had a lot of hot days, so Lang expects this extended heat wave to be a bit of a shock.
1: We really haven't had a lot of heat so far this year, so I think people aren't yet acclimatized to it.
0: Whenever there are heat events like this, Environment Canada always recommends to keep an eye out for heat stroke, heat exhaustion, and other serious medical concerns that can come from high heat. Prairie Mountain Health issued an update yesterday regarding the Dauphin Regional Health Center. According to PMH, 54 patients were evacuated from DRHC last week, including one infant. A further 8 patients were able to be discharged to their own homes. The transferred patients have gone to areas in the Prairie Mountain Health region, as well as the Southern Health and Winnipeg Regional Health Authority. The DRHC and its emergency department are expected to remain closed for an extended period of time, as extensive damage to critical infrastructure has been identified, particularly in the basement of the facility. St. Rose Hospital Emergency Department is open 24/7, while Grandview's Emergency Department is also open 7 days a week. In addition, the Dauphin Walk-In Clinic is also open. PMH added that at this time, there is no confirmed date for the reopening of the DRHC Emergency Department. They say insurance assessors and restoration teams are working as quickly as possible to complete thorough damage assessments and determine the full scope of repairs required. The Gilbert Plains Grandview Ag Society Fair and Rodeo will go ahead as planned this weekend. Ag Society President Kevin Bays says after the recent flooding in the area, a lot of discussion was held regarding whether or not they should go ahead with the event.
2: We had some people say, you know what, we shouldn't have the fair. We had a lot more people say, you know what, we've got to have the fair. So we thought about it pretty long and hard and came to the decision that, you know what, we better have it and get people's minds off of all the flooding.
0: The event begins tonight with the first of 4 days of chuck wagon and chariot racing. Other highlights include a beer garden with entertainment, rodeo action on Saturday and Sunday, kids' activities, and a Friday afternoon parade. Weather details up next.
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0: 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In the forecast, there are several weather alerts in effect for Dauphin and the surrounding area, including a severe thunderstorm warning, saying Environment Canada meteorologists are tracking a severe thunderstorm capable of producing damaging wind gusts, loony to ping pong ball size hail, and very heavy rain. Locations in the path include Dauphin, Dauphin Beach, Ochre Beach, Ochre River, and St. Rose. And there is the continuing tornado watch, saying conditions are favorable for the development of severe thunderstorms, which may produce tornadoes. Significant damage or destruction to infrastructure, homes, and the natural environment is possible. Elsewhere in the forecast, tonight looks mainly cloudy with a 60% chance of showers this evening with a severe thunderstorm risk clearing up overnight with 20 km/h winds becoming lighter early in the evening and a low of 15. Tomorrow looks sunny with a high of 27. Tomorrow night, clear in the evening, then partly cloudy, 30% chance of showers overnight on Friday with 20 km/h winds and a low of 17. Saturday looks sunny, high 32, Sunday sunny, high 36, and Monday a mix of sun and cloud, high 31. Right now in Dauphin, it's partly cloudy, the humidity is 71%, wind is from the west-southwest at 21 km/h, gusting to 30, and it's 25 degrees. Darnell Duff with sports up next.
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7: The Stampede Sevens has grown into one of Canada's premier rugby sevens tournaments. Held during the Calgary Stampede, teams from the Parkland had competed in the past, but had never won a game. That changed over the weekend. The Parkland Pirates turned heads, showcasing the region's rugby talent against some of the country's top players. The squad featured Julian Lopez, Ben Miner, Rudy Oosthuizen, Blake Thacker, Alex Thompson, Morgan Fleck, Will Busby, Risley Nipanak, Josh Yakalashik, Alex Boshoff, and Kian Boshoff. The Pirates opened the high school boys division with a dominant 38-0 rout of a Calgary team. Aaron Miner called it the perfect start.
8: And I don't think that they were quite ready for us. You know, I think they ended up taking us a little too easy, and we showed them what we had.
7: Next up were the Saltwater Cowboys Yellow from Halifax, and the Pirates were pushed to the limit. In a thrilling back-and-forth battle, Parkland edged the Cowboys 17-15. Two games, two wins. The Parkland Stars were rolling.
8: Yeah, they were great. They were definitely our hardest competition. And we managed to beat them last second. They scored a try to, they would have tied it up had they converted on their kick, and they missed their kick, and we ended up winning by the 2 points. So it was really tight.
7: The Pirates also won a game by forfeit, then went on to win the championship with victories in the semifinals and final.
0: Cash McCallum saved his best for last at the Pine Ridge Golf Club. The Dauphin golfer shot a 78 today at the Junior Boys Provincial Championships, his best of the tournament to jump inside the top 40. It was his best by 6 strokes. Briar O'Dute, meanwhile, shot a 91 and will finish inside the top 8 in the 13 and 14-year-old age group. Stay tuned to the sports page on our website for a final recap of the event tonight. Team Canada forward Macklin Celebrini has won the IIHF Male Player of the Year award. The San Jose Sharks star was the youngest ever NHL player to crack Canada's men's Olympic roster in February. He scored 5 goals with 10 points in 6 games as Canada took home silver at Milano Cortina 2026. He represented his country again at the Men's World Championship in the spring and was named captain. The 20-year-old scored 6 goals with 14 points in 10 games and won best forward of the tournament despite Canada finishing 4th. Sports brought to you by Dean Cooley GM in Dauphin. That's news, weather, and sports for this hour. 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
3: And taking a look at the weather forecast tonight, mainly cloudy with 60% chance of showers this evening and a risk of a severe thunderstorm clearing overnight. Wind from the south at 20 kilometers an hour, becoming light early in the evening.

0: and a low of 15. On Friday, sunny, a high of 27. Clear in the evening, and then partly cloudy with 30% chance of showers overnight. Wind coming from the southeast at 20 kilometers an hour and a low of 17. On Saturday, sunny, a high of 32. Clear at night and a low of 20. On Sunday, sunny, a high of 36, clear at night and a low of 23. And on Monday, a mix of sun and cloud, a high of 31, clear into the night and a low of 15. Right now, in Dauphin, it's mostly cloudy. The humidity is 61%. The wind is from the west at 15 kilometers an hour, and it's 27 degrees.
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Kicks going somewhere. Getting our last half hour started on CKDM. I'm LJ, and we've got plenty to talk about. The Gilbert Plains Grandview Ag Society Fair and Rodeo kicked off today, but tomorrow, well, CKDM is going to be there. Alec Woolston is going to be live on location, and you'll hear more about that in just a minute. Yeah. In the meantime, we've got Kane Brown with Lose It on CKDM.

We've got the Gilbert Plains and Grandview Ag Society Fair and Rodeo that kicked off today. And CKDM is going to be there tomorrow. Alec Woolston is doing his morning show live on location from 8 until 11. So make sure you tune in for that, of course. And if you're down there, say hi. Ian Gillingham, as well as myself, will also be at the parade in the afternoon. So again, if you see us, say hi. We've got a full schedule of events and details for the Gilbert Plains and Grandview Ag Society Fair and Rodeo on our community calendar on 730CKDM.com. 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

0: That's Tracy Lawrence on CKDM. Keep in mind that CKDM's Chase the Ace, the radio game, is back. 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
1: Ending off the hour here. Need You Tonight on CKDM. I'm LJ signing off. I hope you have a great rest of your night. Of course, we've got news now coming up at the top of the hour. But in the meantime, Patricia Conroy, here we go again.

0: Thanks for joining us on Compass Point today. Hi, I'm Pete Smith. If one ever needed proof that the true story of Jonah was authentic, turn to Matthew 12, verses 39 to 41. You will see how the Son of God speaks about Jonah and the great fish, and he cannot lie. I want to highlight verse 41. Jesus says, "The men of Nineveh will rise in the judgment with this generation and condemn it, because they repented at the preaching of Jonah, and indeed a greater than Jonah is here." Amazing. The city about the size of Winnipeg listened to a disobedient, selfish prophet, and yet believed God. Now in Christ's time, God himself was in their midst, yet they failed to believe one who was the perfect, sinless, obedient servant. The thought just occurred to me. Will one of the Ninevites be pointing his finger at you in a coming day because you refuse to believe God's word?
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0: There are no funeral announcements today. If you have a funeral announcement, please contact your local funeral director.
1: Good evening, I'm Ian Gillingham with 7:30 CKDM News Now to 6 o'clock. In a special weather statement, Environment Canada says southern Manitoba is expecting a long-duration heat event starting Friday afternoon and extending well into next week. During the event, the Humidex is expected to peak at 45. Terry Lang, meteorologist with Environment Canada, said when it comes to weather, this year has been anything but normal. Recent severe flooding will definitely contribute to the high humidity.
2: There are certainly contributions from all the standing water that is around, as well as the crops, what are growing very quickly right now, give off a tremendous amount of moisture. And the air is also coming up from areas that are full of moisture as well. So that's what contributes to the humidity.
1: So far, the Parkland summer has been marked by rain, clouds, and more rain. We haven't had a lot of hot days, so Lang expects this extended heat wave to be a bit of a shock.
2: We really haven't had a lot of heat so far this year, so I think people aren't yet acclimatized to it.
1: Whenever there are heat events like this, Environment Canada always recommends to keep an eye out for heat stroke, heat exhaustion, and other serious medical conditions that can come from high heat. The province of Manitoba, in partnership with Duracan and several municipalities, is offering subsidized well water testing for flood-affected parkland residents. Diane Ginto, microbiology manager for Duracan, said they have plenty of experience, not just with water, but with lots of different kinds of testing, which makes them the perfect partner.
3: We are an accredited lab. We specialize in an array of analysis for environmental samples that include soil, air, water, obviously, as well as construction materials that could have asbestos in them.
1: Water sampling bottles for the program are available for pickup at Manitoba Office of Drinking Water regional offices, including Dauphin and Minnedosa, as well as several RM and Watershed District offices, including Roblin, Swan Valley West, and Intermountain Watershed District, just to name a few. Ginto said because of the flooding, the samples they're receiving have higher than normal levels of contaminants, so it's a good idea to get your water tested, even if you can't tell anything yourself.
3: Your water can have no indicators that it is contaminated. It can look, smell, or taste normal, but only testing can confirm that there's no disease-causing bacteria in your water and it is safe to drink.
1: For more information about where you can pick up well water testing kits or details about sample handling and drop-off, call your local RM or Watershed District office. The Gilbert Plains Grandview Ag Society Fair and Rodeo will go ahead as planned this weekend. Ag Society President Kevin Bays says after the recent flooding in the area, a lot of discussion was held regarding whether or not they should go ahead with the event.
4: We had some people say, you know what, we shouldn't have the fair. We had a lot more people say, you know what, we've got to have the fair. So we thought about it pretty long and hard and came to the decision that, you know what, we better have it and get people's minds off of all the flooding.
1: The event begins tonight with the first of 4 days of chuck wagon and chariot racing. Other highlights include a beer garden with entertainment, rodeo action Saturday and Sunday, kids' activities, and a Friday afternoon parade. Weather details up next.
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6: And taking a look at the weather tonight, it's mainly cloudy with 60% chance of showers this evening and a risk of a severe thunderstorm. We are under a tornado watch at the moment. Wind coming from the south at 20 kilometers an hour, becoming light early in the evening and a low of 15. On Friday, sunny, a high of 27, clear into the night. And then partly cloudy with 30% chance of showers overnight. Wind coming from the southeast at 20 kilometers an hour overnight and a low of 17. On Saturday, sunny, a high of 32, clear at night and a low of 20. On Sunday, sunny, a high of 36, clear into the night and a low of 23. And on Monday, a mix of sun and cloud with a high of 31, clear at night and a low of 15. Right now in Dauphin, it's sunny. The humidity is 55%. The wind is from the west at 21 kilometers an hour, and it's 27 degrees. Sports is on the way next.
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8: The Stampede Sevens has grown into one of Canada's premier rugby sevens tournaments. Held during the Calgary Stampede, teams from the Parkland had competed in the past, but had never won a game. That changed over the weekend. The Parkland Pirates turned heads, showcasing the region's rugby talent against some of the country's top players. The squad featured Julian Lopez, Ben Miner, Rudy Oosthuizen, Blake Thacker, Alex Thompson, Morgan Fleck, Will Busby, Risley Nipanak, Josh Yakalashik, Alex Boshoff, and Kian Boshoff. The Pirates opened the high school boys division with a dominant 38-0 rout of a Calgary team. Aaron Miner called it the perfect start.
9: And I don't think that they were quite ready for us. You know, I think they ended up taking us a little too easy, and we showed them what we had.
8: Next up were the Saltwater Cowboys Yellow from Halifax, and the Pirates were pushed to the limit. In a thrilling back-and-forth battle, Parkland edged the Cowboys 17-15. Two games, two wins. The Parkland Stars were rolling.
9: Yeah, they were great. They were definitely our hardest competition. And we managed to beat them last second. They scored a try to, they would have tied it up had they converted on their kick, and they missed their kick, and we ended up winning by the 2 points. So it was really tight.
8: The Pirates also won a game by forfeit, then went on to win the championship with victories in the semifinals and final.
1: 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The Dauphin golfer shot a 78 today at the Junior Boys Provincial Championships, his best of the tournament to jump inside the top 40. It was his best by 6 strokes. Briar O'Doot, meanwhile, shot a 91 and will finish inside the top 8 in the 13 and 14-year-old age group. Stay tuned to the sports page on our website for a final recap of the event tonight. Team Canada forward Macklin Celebrini has won the IIHF Male Player of the Year award. The San Jose Sharks star was the youngest ever NHL player to crack Canada's men's Olympic roster in February. He scored 5 goals with 10 points in 6 games as Canada took home silver at Milano Cortina 2026. He represented his country again at the Men's World Championship in the spring and was named captain. The 20-year-old scored 6 goals with 14 points in 10 games and won best forward of the tournament despite Canada finishing 4th. Sports brought to you by Dean Cooley, GM in Dauphin. That's news, weather, and sports for this hour. 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

0: And taking a look at weather, mainly cloudy tonight with 60% chance of showers this evening and a risk of a severe thunderstorm. Clearing overnight, wind from the south at 20 kilometers an hour, becoming light early in the evening with a low of 15. Sunny tomorrow, a high of 27, clear into the night. Partly cloudy with 30% chance of showers overnight. Wind coming from the southeast at 20 kilometers an hour and a low of 17. On Saturday, sunny, a high of 32, clear into the night and a low of 20. On Sunday, sunny, a high of 36, clear at night and a low of 23. And on Monday, a mix of sun and cloud with a high of 31, clear at night and a low of 15. For news, weather, and sports anytime, go to 730ckdm.com.
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0: Statistics say that 1 in 4 people will be the victims of bullying, while others say that everyone has been bullied at some point in their lives. Statistics aside, if you're being bullied, you're not alone. Youth created anti-bullying website bullyingcanada.ca knows just what you're going through and can help you out. They can lift the weight off your shoulders and give you some useful tips on how to stop the bullying. What you're going through isn't a normal part of growing up, and it isn't right. Something can be done to make it stop. If you need to talk, bullyingcanada.ca will be there.
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